0: 10.
1: For lush, beautiful instant lawn, call Coolabah Turf.
0: All 18 clubs will have to appoint psychologists after Carlton was fined $75,000 for its handling of Elijah Hollins. The Blues found guilty of bringing the game into disrepute. Grian Meyer's comeback from what had looked like a season-ending injury could be complete this week. Meyer's set to undergo a fitness test ahead of the Cats clash with the Pies on Saturday night. He'll be joined by Jack Henry, who'll be a test for his foot.
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0: Showers developing on a top of 20 today, easing showers and 14 tomorrow. Right now, it's 15 degrees.
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By 93.9, Joanne and Jackie, part of the music to have you feeling good. Now, the only thing better than hearing that song is hearing it live on Friday night. Joanne will be at the Piano Bar, 8 o'clock on Friday night. It's a free show as we say thank you, Geelong, and make you feel good one last time. So get there from 6 to make sure you don't miss out. We couldn't put this amazing party together without Pikey and the incredible crew at Rex Gorill Skoda. They have made sure we have put a smile on so many people's faces for Geelong is feeling good. So let's celebrate one last time with a feel-good party Friday night at the Piano Bar. 7 years free servicing on selected Kodiaks at Rex Gorill Skoda. 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

0: Bay 93.9, playing music to have you feeling good. Stevie Nicks and Edge of 17. I wanted to wish my beautiful, amazing, loving, caring and supportive wife, Ellen, a very happy birthday. Now, I did feel a little guilty. She got up early for work this morning and left with no presents. But that's because she said, don't get me anything. Now, I'm smart enough to know you still need to organise a present, so I was going to send flowers to her work, but that would embarrass her, so what I'm doing is having them as a surprise when she gets home. So don't tell her. There might be a massage voucher in that pile of presents as well. And we're going out to dinner tonight too. So, Ellen, have a beautiful happy birthday, but don't tell her the surprise, okay? That stays between us.
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0: 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New music from Bruno Mars now. I Just Might.

0: Bay 93.9, Phil Collins and Another Day in Paradise. Part of the music to have you feeling good. A cloudy one at the moment around Geelong, the Ballerine and the Surf Coast. Heading for a top of 20, late chow today, a 90% chance of rain. And tomorrow a chilly one, only a top of 14 for Thursday, with showers easing.
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0: Phones are going nuts. Let's pick a line at random and see who we got.
4: Hey, g'day, guy. I'm calling for the Top Gun tickets, mate.
0: No worries, mate. What was your name?
4: Harley.
0: Harley. How many times do you reckon you've seen Top Gun?
4: Oh, man. Probably 10, if not more.
0: Nice, mate. Well, you are going to enjoy it again on the big screen on Monday night. You are coming along. Congrats.
4: Lovely. Thank you very much.
0: Mate, no dramas at all. Taking a family, are we, or taking some mates?
4: Take the wife. I've got two adult kids, so they can fight for the two other tickets. But, yeah, I'm not sure what I'm going to do.
0: Oh, mate, I'm sure you won't have problems filling the seats. You stay there. I'll grab some details from you.
4: All right, guys. Thank you.
0: Top Gun 40th anniversary re-release in cinemas May 13 for 1 week only. Reading Cinemas, Warren Ponds. Experience the difference these school holidays. Craig has got another chance for you to join us on Monday night. So listen out, the Savo, for your chance to feel the need for speed. 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

0: Bay 93.9, playing music to have you feeling good. Nicole Gunn's got the latest from the newsroom next, and concerns are growing over our local water storage. Gunners will explain why in a moment. Coming your way after 11, Paul Kelly. He's coming up straight after your news, plus a song that was written for two reasons, one for a Canadian athlete and the other for a big movie from the 80s. We'll hear it in the next 20 minutes at Bay 93.9.
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12: Showers developing atop at 20 today. Hi there, it's Nicole in the newsroom. A woman is fighting for life after being struck by a car on a major Geelong road. Emergency services were called to Latrobe Terrace just before 6 this morning with a 68-year-old woman taken to hospital. The driver of the car wasn't injured and stopped at the scene. Anyone with information has urged to contact Crime Stoppers. Three people and a dog have been forced to evacuate following a fire in Point Cook. The blaze on Victor King Drive started on the bottom floor of the two-storey home and caused significant damage. Fortunately, no injuries have been reported. The Albanese government has confirmed a number of so-called ISIS brides are coming to Australia. The four women and nine children are expected to arrive tomorrow. The government says it's not providing any assistance. Police have arrested a 20-year-old Wyndham Vale man allegedly carrying a machete at a house party in Glen Waverley. It's believed neighbours called police to report suspicious behaviour at the party last month. He's been bailed to appear before court at a later date. A lighter moment at a Pentagon briefing on the war with Iran. Secretary of Defence Pete Hegseth and his top military leaders asked about a new Iranian weapon.
13: Can you kind of clarify these reports of kamikaze dolphins that we've heard about?
14: I haven't heard the kamikaze dolphin thing. It's like sharks with laser beams, right?
15: And I can't confirm or deny whether we have kamikaze dolphins, but I can confirm they don't.
12: And Aussie Rose Byrne has been nominated for a Tony Award for her Broadway role in the Noel Coward comedy Fallen Angels. She's one of five actresses nominated for Best Performance in a Leading Role. The award's handed out June 7th.
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12: Giants chairman Tim Reid has hinted a name change could be on the horizon. He says the club being called Greater Western Sydney brings no benefit to the club in terms of branding. One Aussie is through to the second round of the Italian Open, while another is out in the first round. Talia Gibson has progressed, while Rinki Hijikata has bowed out. Alexander Vukic, Alexei Poprin, Ila Tomljanovic and Daria Kasatkina are in action tonight.
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16: Good morning, Liam Robertson from Surfing Victoria here with your morning surf report. We've got better waves on offer across the coastline this morning. Waves in that head-high range, if not the odd bigger one on those more exposed breaks, and much a lot more lined up swell than yesterday. Winds are from that offshore direction northwest, so the Surf Coast reefs have got some great waves across, as well as some of the protected corners have smaller waves for the longboards. As always, if you are going for surf, surf with a mate and play it safe by the water.
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12: Showers developing in a top of 20 today, easing showers and 14 tomorrow. Right now, it's 17 degrees.
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Clean Bandit and Whitney Houston together with How Will I Know. It's Mother's Day on Sunday. There is your reminder. So make sure you get your mother or the mother figure in your life something special. 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Mill and Nick will get to the judging process very soon, and we will crown the winner that is getting their big drawing up in lights on our massive billboard on the corner of Moorabool and Moolap Street. Plus, Mum, you will be picking yourself up a $500 Visa gift card, which means you can absolutely spoil yourself rotten for Mother's Day. 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Thank you so much. The crew at Jenny's Early Learning Centres, they're in Lara, Warren Ponds, Grovedale, Nor Lane and Armstrong Creek. Here's a song that was written for two reasons, for a Canadian athlete and a movie the same name, John Parr and Tanamo's Fire. 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

Bay 93.9, Guy Sebastian and Maybe, playing music to have you feeling good. And apologies before, thank you to Steve, and I think Ian was trying to give me a buzz as well. Our big billboard that we've got is on the corner of Moorabool and Mallop Streets. I had a little brain fart before, but I always like to own when I haven't got things correct. So yes, Moorabool and Mallop Streets. Moving along to some council news this morning, our Tree City Pride is in good spirits. For its fourth year in a row, Geelong has officially maintained its Tree Cities of the World status. So that's reaffirming our commitment to growing our urban forest. And the City of Greater Geelong is calling for some entrepreneurs to pitch a fresh wave food and tourism experiences. They want to major revitalise the waterfront. So if you've got a bold idea for the foreshore, the door is now open. You can get in touch with council for more info. Dragon now, an April sun in Cuba. Bay 93.9.

0: 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Great song, The Killers and Mr. Brightside. Mill and Nick have got another jam-packed show when you wake up tomorrow morning from 6. Zach Tuohy with your footy tips after 8. Peter Forge with your showbiz goss as well. And Mill and Nick will give you the chance to feel the need for speed. You might be scoring tickets to our 40th anniversary screening of Top Gun on Monday night. Not only that, get your birthdays and anniversaries into the birthday book. On Friday, you might be scoring yourself a Scotchman's Hill dining experience. It is Mill and Nick. Thank you to E&S Kitchen, Bathroom and Laundry, 531 Mirrabool Street. Catch them tomorrow morning from 6. Roxette on the way in minutes here at Bay 93.9.
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0: Bay 93.9, playing music to have you feeling good. The latest from the local news team is just around the corner, and a woman is fighting for life after being struck by a car on a major Geelong road. More info soon. Then after midday, it is time for Everything 80s. Bay 93.9's 80s Lunch is next with New Order. And we'll get on the bloke that could play 27 instruments. Probably more if we're counting them all. Prince and Kiss to kick off the 80s lunch next. 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
2: 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Next minute sees little dogs. 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
13: Showers developing today, broadcasting on Wattawarrung Country. Hey, it's Ava here in the newsroom. A pedestrian's been struck by a car on a major Geelong road, suffering life-threatening injuries. A 68-year-old woman has been taken to hospital with crews called to Latrobe Terrace just before 6 this morning. The driver stopped at the scene and wasn't injured. Anyone with info asked to contact Crime Stoppers. Some of the so-called ISIS brides are on their way home to Australia after being held for years in northern Syria. The group of 4 women and 9 children are expected to arrive tomorrow on flights to Melbourne and Sydney. Federal police have confirmed some individuals will be arrested and charged upon landing, while others will face continued investigations. A man remains in a stable condition after a drive-by shooting in Melbourne's north. Police called to a home in Essendon just before 7 last night. The victim found at the scene with non-life-threatening injuries. Spring Street has secured 10 million litres of diesel that it'll keep in reserve for our farmers. Energy Minister Lily D'Ambrosio says they've sourced it from Singapore and it's separate from our other supplies.
0: This is fuel that the Victorian government is securing in a special reserve that otherwise is not being taken up by the market.
13: And locals have been warned Geelong's water storages are sitting at just 36% following the driest 2 years on record. Our cities recorded just 12 mils of rain in the month of April. Barwon Water asking locals to play their role in ensuring every drop counts.
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13: The AFL has announced discounted GA tickets for Marvel and MCG matches between rounds 10 and 15 as the community faces cost of living pressures. Cats fans will be able to make the most of the offer when Geelong play Carlton at the G in round 12. And the Melbourne Vixens have announced a record-breaking membership milestone. They've surpassed 10,000 members for the first time in club history, accounting for more than a quarter of the overall Super Netball membership base.
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13: Showers developing today. Tomorrow, rain easing and heading for a top of 14. Right now in Breakwater, it's 17 degrees.
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0: 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Thank you, Raiders Bingo, for bringing it our way. Raiders Bingo, open 7 days a week, night and day. 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
1: Mum's artwork collection. 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But not this year. This Mother's Day, Mel and Nick are taking those masterpieces from fridge to fame. 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We want them all. 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Yep, your kids' artwork up in lights for the whole city to see across Mother's Day. 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

by 93.9, the 80s lunch with Pat Benatar and We Belong. Don't be fooled by the sun that is poking its head out of the clouds. We've got some showers on the cards later today, a 90% chance of rain, and we're not too far away of reaching our top of 20. Thursday, showers easing and a cold one around Geelong, the Ballerine and the Surf Coast as we go for just a top of 14. Loving how the 80s lunch can unearth some classics that don't get played all that often. Like this one, Eddie Grant, an Electric Avenue, Bay 93.9's 80s Lunch.

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0: 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We'll get to it soon. 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

0: Vote 93.9. That is it for the 80s lunch today. It'll be back tomorrow from midday. Thank you to Raiders Bingo. Raiders Bingo, open 7 days a week, night and day. Ava Jones has the latest in Bay 93.9 local news soon, and a 68-year-old woman's fighting for life after being struck by a car on a major Geelong road. More info soon. Coming your way after one, Kylie, the lady that is performing at this year's AFL Grand Final. Plus, we'll get to the late, great Robert Palmer too. They're both next here at Bay 93.9.
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14: Showers developing this afternoon. Hey, it's Ava here in the newsroom. A woman is fighting for life in hospital after being struck by a car in Geelong. Emergency services were called to La Trobe Terrace just before 6 this morning, where it's believed the 68-year-old was attempting to cross the road. The driver of the car wasn't hurt and stopped at the scene. Federal police have confirmed some women with links to Islamic State will be charged upon their return to Australia. 4 women and 9 children are expected to land in Melbourne and Sydney tomorrow. AFP Commissioner Chrissy Barrett says some members of the cohort will be prosecuted.
15: Children who return in the cohort will be asked to undergo community integration programs and countering violent extremism programs.
14: Donald Trump insists the US has the upper hand as the Iran conflict drags attacks on.
16: Iran has no chance. They never did. They know it. They have no Navy totally wiped out. They have no Air Force totally wiped out. They have no anti-aircraft capability totally wiped out. No radar. They have no leaders. The leaders are wiped out.
14: The U.S. president says a ceasefire is still holding despite Iran and the U.S. trading shots in the Strait of Hormuz. The federal government has unveiled a $10 billion package to secure Australia's fuel and fertiliser supplies. The plan would see diesel and jet fuel reserves increase to 50 days. And a family has made a lucky escape after a house fire in Point Cook. The blaze, just after 7 this morning, saw the double-storey house damaged by fire and smoke. All three members of the family, as well as their dog, were safely evacuated.
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14: The Suns will again be without Brownlow medalist Matt Rowell, ruled out for Saturday's clash with the Saints with an ankle injury. Coach Damien Hardwick says they'd rather be conservative and make sure he's right for next week. And Western Bulldogs star Marcus Bontempelli is expected to face Port Adelaide on Friday, despite an ongoing knee issue and a bruised heel. Coach Luke Beveridge saying the skipper is pretty confident he'll be available.
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14: Showers developing this afternoon with rain easing tomorrow, heading for a top of 14. Right now in Noor Lane, it's 18 degrees.
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0: Bay 93.9, Cyndi Lauper and Time After Time. If you're wondering what time Mill and Nick are back, it's tomorrow morning from 6, so set the alarm so you don't miss a moment. Two great mates catching up, having a laugh and talking all things local around Geelong, the Ballerine and the Surf Coast. Zach Tuohim with your footy tipping after 8 and Peter Ford with the showbiz goss at around 20 to 9 tomorrow. If you missed the news, Mill didn't have the best start to the day.
1: I'm glad someone rocked up for work this morning. What's half an hour, Mel?
2: I'm so sorry.
1: Where have you been?
2: I feel completely discombobulated. You know when you run late for something and you feel like all day you're behind the eight ball and then everything goes wrong? My glasses fell into the rubbish bin when I was putting my tea bag in there and I burnt my fingers when I was getting the hot water for my tea.
1: Have you got your wedding ring on? That's the next thing we
2: know. Yeah, that's it. Bra, wedding ring, pants.
1: Great.
2: If I turned up on time, I'd be good at this job, I reckon.
1: I reckon you've got a real future if you're a little bit more organised.
2: Oh, thank you.
0: Mill and Nick, love it how they give each other a ribbon. Thanks to the crew at E&S Kitchen, Bathroom and Laundry, 531 Moorabool Street. Catch them tomorrow morning from 6. A 90s flashback in minutes and some Phil Collins also on the way at Bay.
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0: It all wraps up on Friday with one massive feel-good party at the Piano Bar, so make sure you join us. This morning, though, Miller Nick spoke to Tracy, who wanted to do something nice for her partner, Rob.
2: I just would love to take my partner, Rob, away for a weekend, a couple of nights away, just to reset and relax. He's just been that fantastic over the last 18 months of what's my dad to cancer. I've been doing a lot of courses, and he's just been there making sure that I'm looked after, fed and everything else. I'd just be lost without him.
3: We have got something to hopefully make you and Rob feel good, Trace. Mm-hmm. We have two nights accommodation at a beautiful hotel in Melbourne called Vibe Hotel, and it's a Yarra River room with plenty of things included.
4: Yeah, complimentary breakfast for two, $100 to spend on food and drinks, complimentary car parking for two nights as well. And the Vibe Hotel, they're fantastic. They've got the prime CBD location on the corner of Queen and Flinders, which is just moments away from all of the action. Mm. It's so much fun down there, Trace. I hope you and your wonderful partner, Rob, have a lovely weekend away.
2: Oh, my God. Thank you so much. That's awesome. You don't know what it means.
0: 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Craig will have another chance for you to feel good the Savo. 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
3: G'day there. The Geelong Ring Road slows southbound approaching the Hamilton Highway due to works. There's also works in Newcombe causing delays eastbound on Port Arlington Road approaching Wilson's Road. In Moorlap, the Ballerine Highway slow in both directions near Moorlap Station Road. And for your run home from Melbourne, both the Westgate and Princes Freeways moving nicely at the moment. 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And that's the latest Bay 93.9 traffic for Geelong on the Surf Coast.
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5: We got out the back with the ladder and I had to help. Mm-hmm. And Ferg had the hedge trimmer. Oh, it's a big weird thing like a... It's got like a big long thing like a dinosaur's beak.
6: It's like, it's got like an extender on.
5: Yeah.
6: Does it... How long does it go?
5: Oh, it's, he's got the longest one.
6: Does he?
5: Yeah, it's beauty. 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
10: Showers developing this afternoon. Hey, it's Ava here in the newsroom. A pedestrian's been struck by a car on a major Geelong road, suffering life-threatening injuries. A 68-year-old woman has been taken to hospital with crews called to Latrobe Terrace just before 6 this morning. The driver stopped at the scene and wasn't injured. Anyone with info asked to contact Crime Stoppers. Some of the so-called ISIS brides are on their way home to Australia after being held for years in northern Syria. The group of four women and nine children are expected to arrive tomorrow on flights to Melbourne and Sydney. Federal police have confirmed some individuals will be arrested and charged upon landing, while others will face continued investigations. A man remains in a stable condition after a drive-by shooting in Melbourne's north. Police called to a home in Essendon just before 7 last night. The victim found at the scene with non-life-threatening injuries. Spring Street has secured 10 million litres of diesel that it'll keep in reserve for our farmers. Energy Minister Lily D'Ambrosio says they've sourced it from Singapore and it's separate from our other suppliers.
11: This is fuel that the Victorian government is securing in a special reserve that otherwise is not being taken up by the market.
10: And locals have been warned Geelong's water storages are sitting at just 36% following the driest 2 years on record. Our city recorded just 12 mils of rain in the month of April. Barwon Water asking locals to play their role in ensuring every drop counts.
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10: The AFL has announced discounted GA tickets for Marvel and MCG matches between rounds 10 and 15 as the community faces cost of living pressures. Cats fans will be able to make the most of the offer when Geelong play Carlton at the G in round 12. And the Melbourne Vixens have announced a record-breaking membership milestone. They've surpassed 10,000 members for the first time in club history, accounting for more than a quarter of the overall Super Netball membership base.
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12: Good afternoon, Liam Robertson from Surfing Victoria here with your afternoon surf report. Still great waves across the coastline this afternoon. We've got strong winds from that westerly direction. So the Surf Coast reefs and beaches are the best bet. Still waves in that head-high range on those more exposed locations. The protected corners have great waves in that more shoulder-high range. Better for the longboards. As always, if you are going for a surf, surf with the mate and play it safe by the water.
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10: Showers increasing this afternoon. Tomorrow, rain easing, heading for a top of 14. Right now in Barrabool, it's 18 degrees.
2: 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Bay 93.9, always Geelong.

Cranberries to have you feeling good at Bay 93.9, your Wednesday afternoon in Geelong. G'day, it's Craig Meddings. How are we doing? Are you looking up at the sky going, do I pick up the kids or not? Yeah, it's like that, isn't it? At the moment, just looking at the radar, there are some showers coming through the Otways at the moment, Apollo Bay heading into Aries Inlet. They'll hit here, as in Geelong and suburbs, probably around 4 o'clock at this stage, so that's all right. And there won't be much in it by then, most of it being dumped down in the Otways, and that's important because we need the water in our water reserves down there. On the way, Alanis Morissette, got Huey Lewis and the Oils as well. Bit of Ed Sheeran to have you feeling good at Bay 93.9.

0: school pickup about to happen across Geelong, the Surf Coast and Bellarine. It is Bay 93.9. Those kids will be running out to the car, all excited. Real soon, the school bell, it'll be a ringing as well. Doesn't that take you back, that sound? Craig Meddings here this afternoon. Did something on Sunday I've not done for ages, and that was go to the cinema. Went to Village, in fact. I don't mind which cinema I go to here in Geelong. I think they're both terrific. But this one I happened to have some tickets to go to and went along and checked out in Gold Class. You feel sort of guilty in there because they come and serve you and stuff. I want to help them. Anyway, Gold Class was fantastic. It really was. And I checked out. This was so good. Devil Wears Prada 2. I didn't know what to expect of this. So I'd seen the first one, of course. You don't have to have seen the first one to understand this one, but I thought it was a lot of fun. The whole thing was just great. A bit of escapism. Wouldn't mind escaping to Italy. That'd be all right. Meryl Streep, fantastic. Anne Hathaway, amazing. They all were. It was really good. And this is a bit of the movie in case you haven't seen it or heard it yet.
1: Hello.
2: Well, look what TJ Maxx dragged in.
1: Sorry. Who is this? Do you know her? Do I know her?
3: I'm Andy Sachs. Andrea.
2: She was one of the Emilys.
1: One of the what?
4: Where would you like to start?
3: I am the new features editor at Runway.
4: No, you are not.
1: Yeah, we are all so thrilled.
5: You know what's funny is you've changed. You have. You're much more confident. Kept those eyebrows, though, didn't you?
0: Ouch. It's a lot of fun, so if you haven't seen it yet, go and check it out. Speaking of the movies, a little later on, I'm going to give you the chance to take three friends along, you and three friends, next Monday at Reddings. We're going to do it sometime over the next hour. Give away those tickets to Top Gun, the 40th anniversary screening. So it's good. There's some good movies out in the cinemas at the moment. Coming up real soon, Huey Lewis here at Bay.
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8: It's a flawless run home for Melbourne with traffic smooth sailing on the Westgate Freeway and then onto the Princes Freeway, where there's no dramas passing the Point Cook Bend and then straight through to the Geelong Ring Road. On the Bellarine Highway, there's been reports of a crash in Moolap outbound near Coppards Road and there's some works on Bowen Heads Road in Charlemont after Reserve Road. Get that Queensland holiday feeling at Flight Centre. Escape to Port Douglas for four nights. Four star with sunset sailing from $299 per person. Book now with Flight Centre. That's the latest Bay 93.9 traffic for Geelong and the Surf Coast.
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0: Nobody else sounds like the Oils, and nobody else dances quite like Peter Garrett. That's true, you know. It is Bay 93.9. We're the home of Mill and Nick in the morning. Tomorrow, they've got the amazing Zach Tui. He'll get those footy tips looking shipshape before you know it, between 8 and 8.30. Lots of fun, lots of prizes, lots of laughs, and lots of ripper tunes on your radio. That'll be Mill and Nick every weekday from 6 a.m. here at Bay. This morning... What? Mill was like, Mill's never late for work.
1: I'm glad someone rocked up for work this morning. What's half an hour, Mel?
2: I'm so sorry.
1: Where have you been?
2: I feel completely discombobulated. You know when you run late for something, then you feel like all day you're behind the eight ball, and then everything goes wrong. My glasses fell into the rubbish bin when I was putting my tea bag in there, and I burnt my fingers when I was getting the hot water for my tea.
1: Have you got your wedding ring on? That's the next thing we
2: got. Yeah, that's it. Bra, wedding ring, pants.
1: Great.
2: If I turned up on time, I'd be good at this job, I reckon.
1: Hey, I reckon you've got a real future if you're a little bit more organised.
2: Oh, thank you.
0: I mean, she's only been doing it for, what, 40 years or thereabouts. You'll get the hang of it, Mill. Mill and Nick in the morning. They're back tomorrow and every weekday from 6 a.m. here at Bay. Up soon, some Michael Jackson.
3: That little lift, that moment things just felt better.
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5: 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Thank you so much.
6: 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Really appreciate it. Tough.
7: 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Oh, my God.
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5: I'm going to cry.
2: No, that's all right. We've got you.
3: And we listen.
5: Hey, little buddy, we're going on a holiday. Isn't that special?
3: Started as a few feel-good moments, turned into something bigger. 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

As the showers start to tumble down across Geelong, the Surf Coast and Bellarine, certainly here in the CBD at the moment, take it easy out and about. Those roads will be a little bit slippery, hasn't rained for a while. You too, getting us closer to 4 o'clock. We'll have all your news and weather up real soon. Local news coming up here at Bay.

0: that's Enya's neighbour. You know Enya, Sail Away, Sail Away. Her neighbour is Bono from U2. They live in castles next to each other on the Irish coast. I mean, as you do. I wonder if he runs over to borrow a cup of sugar. Hey, Enya, need some sugar? Don't know. It is Bay 93.9. What I do know is the 4 o'clock local news is coming up real soon. Then we have the top four at four, which is going to take you back to the year that petrol was 47 cents a litre here in Geelong, and the Holden Astra hatchback was released. Do you know the year? It's coming up real soon. So is the guy. You don't know him by his real name. Well, it's kind of his real name. He was told to change it. His real name is Michael Bollerton. Michael Bollerton. Who could it be? There, he changed his name, well, his stage name, to Bolton. Didn't like Bollerton, so. So many hits from this bloke. He's on the way, and your top four at four. Your 4 o'clock update is next. Local news with Ava. Let's see what's happening out and about on Geelong's roads.
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3: It's still a spotless run home from Melbourne on the Westgate Freeway and then onto the Princes Freeway, where there's no dramas all the way through to the Geelong Ring Road, where it's travelling nicely both ways. Around town, there's some heavy delays building both ways right through Shannon Avenue, in patches through Manifold Heights and Newtown, and congestion is slow both ways on the Surf Coast Highway through Grovesdale and Mount Duneet. Jack's Tyres and Auto do more than just tyres, from servicing to brakes and batteries. It's all taken care of in one place. Search Jack's today. Peace of mind driving. That's the latest Bay 93.9 traffic for Geelong and the Surf Coast.
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11: Showers developing this afternoon. Hey, it's Ava here in the newsroom. A woman is fighting for life in hospital after being struck by a car in Geelong. Emergency services were called to La Trobe Terrace just before 6 this morning, where it's believed the 68-year-old was attempting to cross the road. The driver of the car wasn't hurt and stopped at the scene. Federal police have confirmed some women with links to Islamic State will be charged upon their return to Australia. Four women and nine children are expected to land in Melbourne and Sydney tomorrow. AFP Commissioner Chrissy Barrett says some members of the cohort will be prosecuted.
12: Children who return in the cohort will be asked to undergo community integration programs and countering violent extremism programs.
11: Donald Trump insists the US has the upper hand as the Iran conflict drags on.
13: Iran has no chance. They never did. They know it. They have no Navy totally wiped out. They have no Air Force totally wiped out. They have no anti-aircraft capability totally wiped out. No radar. They have no leaders. The leaders are wiped out.
11: The US president says a ceasefire is still holding despite Iran and the US trading shots in the Strait of Hormuz. The federal government has unveiled a $10 billion package to secure Australia's fuel and fertiliser supplies. The plan would see diesel and jet fuel reserves increase to 50 days. And a family has made a lucky escape after a house fire in Point Cook. The blaze after 7 this morning saw the double-storey house damaged by fire and smoke. All three members of the family, as well as their dog, were safely evacuated.
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11: The Suns will again be without Brownlow medalist Matt Rowell, ruled out for Saturday's clash with the Saints with an ankle injury. Coach Damien Hardwick saying they'd rather be conservative and make sure he's right for next week. And Western Bulldogs star Marcus Bontempelli is expected to face Port on Friday despite an ongoing knee issue and a bruised heel. Coach Luke Beveridge saying the skipper is pretty confident he'll be available.
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14: Good afternoon, Liam Robertson from Surfing Victoria here with your afternoon surf report. Still great waves across the coastline this afternoon. We've got strong winds from that westerly direction. So surf coast reefs and beaches are the best bet. Still waves in that head high range on those more exposed locations. The protected corners have great waves in that more shoulder high range. Better for the longboards. As always, if you are going for a surf, surf with a mate and play it safe by the water.
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11: Showers developing this afternoon. Tomorrow, rain easing, heading for a top of 14. Right now in Lawn, it's 15 degrees.
3: When 4 o'clock rolls around, that means it's four massive songs from the same year. Feel good with Bay's Top 4 at 4.
16: Yes, indeed. Top 4 at 4. Yes, there has been a bit of rain across the city. Yes, there might be a little bit more. Look, there's a double rainbow over the bay while it's raining. That's confusing. It is Craig Meddings here this afternoon. I'm always confused, but I can tell you something. I'm not confused about the music we're about to play for you. It is going to take you back to the year the plastic driver's licenses replaced the old paper ones. Oh, okay. I didn't have my license back then. I remember Mum leaving hers in something. It ended up in the washing and her license fell apart. It was a piece of paper, so that's probably a good thing. It was also the year that Neighbourhood Watch was introduced. Remember those? You'd walk home from school, there was that label on the front of letterboxes that had the house on the front. It was a safe house. They were the days, weren't they? What year is it? Have you worked it out? Petrol was 47 cents a litre. I reckon it was 1984. On the top four at four, driving you home feeling good at his Bay 93.9. You see anything out and about? 52 299 939 at Bay.

Tom Ford, to have you feeling good at Bay 93.9. Yeah, we take you back to 1984 today. That was the year that Medicare came into operation. We're very lucky to have Medicare. A lot of people pick at it. I'll tell you what, you go overseas, especially to the US, where people go bankrupt because they get sick. And even buying, you know, simple drugs here that might only be $10, $11 can cost hundreds, even thousands of dollars over there. We are very lucky to have Medicare. So also, the Discman came out, the Sony Discman. I had one of those. My first one came from, it was the Beckley Park Market back in Corio. I don't think it was a Sony. I think it was a Sony or something. It looked like Sony. I thought, oh, this is cheap. It's only, what, $50? Yeah, it didn't quite work the same as the Sony one. Eventually got the proper Sony one and it was quite a bit better, in fact. They were the days, weren't they, hey? One disc could take, you know, chew through, what, one set of batteries. They were heavy on the batteries, those things. Top 4 at 4 from 1984. It's

0: top four at four. To have you feeling good at Bay 93.9, 1984. That wraps it up for today. That was the year that the Australian $1 coin was put into circulation. Back in 1984, done and dusted. Heading out around Drumcondra sort of way. Sharon's on the phone. What is going on with the road, Sharon?
1: Okay, so both sides of the road, just up from Bell Parade, there's an accident, both sides. There's police on one side but not on the other.
0: Yep.
1: And there's a fire truck heading down. I can just see it now, heading down to the one on the long-bound one. Yeah, so it's happening both sides. So I think, I don't know whether people just aren't looking. I don't know what's going on.
0: Roads are probably slippery. Are you talking about near Rippleside Park there on the corner of the highway?
1: Yes.
0: So how does it happen on both sides of the road? So there's an accident has happened
1: on... Two separate accidents.
0: You're joking.
1: Yep.
0: Nah. Oh, wow. Well, I hope no one was hurt. Let's hope everyone's okay.
1: Sure.
0: Is it disrupting traffic?
1: It will be Geelong bound.
0: Yeah.
1: A little bit Melbourne bound, but definitely Geelong bound will definitely.
0: All right. Thank you so much for that, Sharon. We will get traffic onto that. Thanks for letting us know.
1: No worries at all. Thanks, Craig.
0: Well, I mean, I've almost done it myself. We go, look, an accident over there, and then nearly ended up in one myself. Let's hope everyone is okay. Take it easy around Geelong. Those roads certainly slippery with those quick showers that just came on through. On the way, we've got a bit of K-pop for you. The kids will love this. You will as well.
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4: It's still a cruisy run home for Melbourne on the Westgate Freeway and on the Princes Freeway. On the Geelong Ring Road, inbound traffic is starting to build past the Hamilton Highway. On the Trobe Terrace, you've got some heavy delays building inbound from Church Street to Ryrie Street. Then it's a slow run in patches through to Settlement Road. And on Shannon Avenue, congestion is slow both ways and stretches to Manifold Heights and Newtown. Score yourself a deal at Amart with 20 to 50% off all lounges, sofas and recliners. That's right, 20 to 50% off all lounges, sofas and recliners. Rush into Amart. T's and C's apply. That's the latest Bay 93.9 traffic for Geelong and the Surf Coast.
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0: Driving at home feeling good at Bay 93.9. Now, I'll put the phone number over a bit. Encourage you to give me a call, 52299939. This bloke has done it, although I'm not sure he knows why he's called. G'day, Adam. How are you?
1: G'day, Craig.
0: Tell me what happened.
1: Oh, mate, I was halfway through the order at Macca's in the drive-thru, and I thought there must have been a competition, and I heard you say the phone number. So I was, like, straight on the phone thinking I'd won something, and it was all about an accident report line or something.
0: Oh, no. Well, no, look, you're welcome to call at any time. What did you order at Macca's?
1: Cheeseburger and a last chocolate big shake.
0: Yeah, I don't mind a smart little cheeseburger from time to time. For your time and for giving us a call, are you a fan of Top Gun?
1: Yeah, of course I am, mate.
0: Well, it's its 40th anniversary. So to celebrate, Bay 93.9, we've got together with our mates at Reading Cinemas Warn Ponds, experience the difference. This Monday coming up, 6:30 p.m., how would you like four tickets for you and the family to come along and relive Top Gun?
1: Oh, really? Oh, that's bloody fantastic, mate.
0: See, it was worth calling, wasn't it?
1: Oh, mate, I've got a cheeseburger in my hand and some tickets.
0: Hey, it's coming up good for you today. Yeah, that's right. Look, we'll see you there. The cinema will be full of babies. We'll all be reliving Top Gun. Miller, Nick in the morning, they'll be there. I'll be there. We'll look forward to seeing you.
1: Awesome. Thanks, man.
0: Good on you, Adam. It's Bay.

0: jumping in the car and heading on home feeling good. That's what happens when you listen to Bay 93.9. It's all brought to you by Wombat Gully Plant Farm, 201 Townsend Road in Moolap. G'day, it is Craig Meddings. Now, if you're coming into town, maybe you're just coming over the Separation Street Bridge, you're heading on into town, you might just want to watch it because there is an accident, believe it or not, an accident on both sides of the road, of the Melbourne Road, in and out of Geelong, sort of opposite Rippleside Park there, between the arena and Rippleside Park, Bell Parade. Especially the one coming into Geelong, Geelong bound, is causing some traffic issues. Police and emergency services are there just working on that. But yeah, you might want to, if you have maybe heading on into town, maybe best to maybe come on the Ring Road, might be the go, or even Thompson's Road or Anarchy Road, or one of those roads, because yeah, the highway in and out of Geelong at the moment, around Rippleside, around the arena, North Geelong Railway Station area, is not good. Let's hope everyone's okay. Two accidents, one on each side of the road. Wow. Let's hope everyone's okay. Not too far off. I'm going to make a phone call. Geelong is feeling good. We're going to do that. We might also have some tickets to give away to the circus. A whole lot happening before 6 o'clock here at Bay.
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0: 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It is Bay 93.9. Driving you home feeling good with Craig Meddings. How are you doing? I thought, you know what, we've got a couple of seconds up our sleeve. What about a cheeky little giveaway? Don't you love this music? It's really good. That is circus music. How would you like to go to the circus? If you travel along the Ballarine Highway, you will have seen in Newcombe that the Silver Circus Big Top. We need echo on that. It's going to hurt my voice. They're there until May 17. How would you like a family pass to get along to Silver Circus? If you've not won anything in the last 30 days, jump on the phone. 52-299-939. Let's head off to Silver Circus. You'll love it. They have the globe with the motorcyclists in it. Fun for all ages. It is amazing. The kids will love it. 52-299-939 for that family pass.
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3: There's a broken down trunk on the Westgate Bridge. It's closing out two left-hand lanes. Speeds are back down to 40k and delays are building back through to the Balti. Then traffic remains quiet and cruisy if you drive home on the Westgate Freeway. Then on the Prince's Freeway, Geelong bound congestion is starting to slow right through the Point Cook Bend. Back home, you've got a crash in Rippleside on Melbourne Road. It's causing some heavy southbound delays towards Bell Parade. Another crash in Gerringhap on the Midland Highway just before Fyansford Gerringhap Road. Always keep rail tracks clear. Only start driving across tracks if there's room on the other side. Don't risk your life. A message from the Victorian Government, Melbourne. That's the latest Bay 93.9 traffic for Geelong and the Surf Coast.
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11: Showers this evening, tomorrow rain easing, heading for a top of 14. Broadcasting on Wattawarrung Country, hey, it's Ava here in the newsroom. Reports of collisions on both sides of the Princess Highway at North Geelong, with emergency services called to the scene around 4:15. Meanwhile, a pedestrian remains in hospital, sustaining life-threatening injuries after being struck by a car on a busy Geelong road. Crews were called to Latrobe Terrace just before 6 a.m, where it's understood the 68-year-old woman was trying to cross the road. The so-called ISIS brides will return to Australia. The group of four women and nine children are expected to arrive tomorrow. Home Affairs Minister Tony Burke maintains they're not providing any assistance.
12: They made an appalling, disgraceful decision. If any of these individuals find their way back to Australia, if they have committed crimes, they can expect to face the full force of the law. Without exception.
11: A 10 million litre diesel reserve will be dedicated to Victorian farmers and only released if level 4 of the National Fuel Security Plan is activated. The purchase wasn't included in yesterday's budget. Premier Jacinta Allen insisting, though, we can afford it.
13: These are commercial arrangements. This decision came after the budget books had been audited by the Auditor General, so it will be accounted for in future budget updates. But we can do this because we have a budget in surplus.
11: Meanwhile, the federal government has released a $10 billion fuel security package, which will increase the nation's reserves to 50 days. The Commonwealth and states will look at the potential of expanding Australia's fuel refining capabilities. And with just 12 mils of rain recorded across our city in April, we're being warned Geelong's water storages are running low. Following the driest 2 years on record, Barwon Water says the six reservoirs are sitting at about 36% capacity. Locals encouraged to do their bit in making every drop count.
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11: Cats vice captain Tom Stewart will mark game 200 this weekend, reflecting on his AFL journey.
9: I've taken a few quiet moments this week to just let some people know that are close to me how much they mean to me, and it's a nice moment, I think, when you get a milestone to pause and reflect on those who do play a significant part of your journey. And yeah, I'm going to take some moments this week to really let some people know how much they've helped me.
11: Bulldog star Marcus Bontempelli's been declared fit to play against Port on Friday. Coach Luke Beveridge says Bont is dealing with a bruised heel on top of a known knee injury.
14: We think that's improving. It's a pretty high bar as far as the pain threshold for him with discomfort, and he wants to play.
11: And Giants chairman Tim Reid has hinted a name change could be on the horizon. He says the club, being called Greater Western Sydney, brings no benefit in terms of branding.
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11: Showers this evening. Tomorrow, rain easing, heading for a top of 14. 18 with more rain on the forecast on Friday. Right now in South Geelong, it's 15 degrees.
7: Going nowhere fast in traffic on Latrobe Terrace. Ugh.
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Pariah, she's heading on out with the family to go off and see Silver Circus, which of course is in Newcombe at the moment until May 17. We're driving home feeling good with Bay 93.9. G'day, it is Craig. How are you? You see anything happening out and about, you can always call 52299939. Speaking of calls, I'm going to make one real soon with Geelong is feeling good. See if we can make someone's day. 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

0: been a few showers about Geelong this afternoon. Just looking at the radar at the moment, most of them are gone. So you should be pretty much okay, which is a good thing over the next hour or two as you make your way home. We love making people feel good here at Bay 93.9. 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
2: Hello, this is Lisa.
0: Oh, hi, Lisa. It's Craig here from Bay 93.9. How are you?
2: I'm good, thanks, Craig. How are you?
0: I'm not too bad. How are things out Lara way today?
2: Well, you live out Lara, don't you?
0: I do. Yeah, but I'm not in Lara. I'm in the CBD.
2: I'm at a friend's house at the moment, but I'm on my way home from work.
0: Do you know why I might be calling you?
2: Yes, I do. I'm very excited, I think.
0: Okay. Well, you tell me why you think I'm calling.
2: Well, something to make me feel nice, to make me feel good.
0: Lisa, what did you write to us? What did you tell us at our website?
2: I would love to spend some time with my family because we all kind of working and I've got two beautiful little grandchildren that I rarely get to see because, you know, it's just life gets in the way. I work full time and my daughters work on the weekend. So I just wrote that it would be really lovely to spend some time together because we're all time poor and we're all poor.
0: We're all poor, aren't we?
2: It'd be nice to have a family dinner, whether we sit down and just have fish and chips or a pizza together or just something to bring us together as a family. That would make me feel great. So I'm happy just to get a pizza, like pizza for us all.
0: How about if I was to give you $250 cash? How would that do?
2: My goodness, that would be more than one or two pizzas. That would be amazing.
0: Well, I'm glad you like that because I'm giving you $500 cash.
2: Oh, you're kidding me.
0: No, $500.
2: Oh, my goodness.
0: You're not going to have pizzas.
2: It's amazing.
0: I don't want you to have pizza. Go and have something fancy. You deserve it.
2: Oh, that's so beautiful. Oh, we will. We'll go in Geelong. We'll keep the money in Geelong, keep our businesses going. But that's fantastic.
0: Does that make you feel good?
2: Oh, that makes me feel really good. That's beautiful. Thank you so much for that.
0: $500 will give you all a beautiful meal.
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2: Oh, thank you, Rex Corral, Skoda. You're amazing. But thanks, Craig.
0: You've only got a couple more days. 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

0: Driving home feeling good, that's what we do at Bay 93.9. I tell you what makes me feel good, that is Top Gun the movie. It is the 40th anniversary. Can you believe that? Hiring it on VHS, well, from Video Easy or somewhere back in the day. Oh, damn, they're all out. Well, 40 years. So to celebrate this fact, Bay 93.9, we've got together with our mates at Reading Cinemas Warren Ponds, experience the difference when the school holidays come up. Always awesome out there. How would you like a family pass to get along? Four tickets this Monday evening, 6:30 at Reading's at Warren Ponds. You and three friends to come along. In fact, I've got a stack. How about three family passes to give away? If you've not won anything in the last 30 days, give me a call. 52-299-939. Miller Nick will be there. I'll be there. It is going to be huge. You want to go and check out Top Gun again? Celebrate 40 years? 52-299-939. Monday at 6:30 p.m. at Reading's.
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3: Still some slow delays following a broken down truck on the Westgate Bridge. It got delays boarding back past the Balti. Then there's no jam as you run home from Melbourne on the Westgate Freeway and Princes Freeway. In Rippleside, there's still some heavy southbound delays building on Melbourne Road due to a crash near Bell Parade. Take the Geelong Ring Road instead. Another crash in Geringhap on the Midland Highway before Fyansford Geringhap Road. Some heavy delays are building both ways there. 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That's latest Bay 93.9 traffic for Geelong and the Surf Coast.
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0: go, Ava. She's on the air guitar at the moment. That was awesome.
1: Yeah.
0: That's all I've got to say to that. That was amazing. Well done.
1: Thank you so much.
0: Your air guitar down over there next to mine.
1: Yeah, just pop that one.
0: Oh, you've broken a string. Look, hello, it is the drive home to feel good. Sorry, I'm in a stupid mood today. It is Bay 93.9 with Craig Meddings, can't you tell? Ava from our newsroom, hello.
1: Hello.
0: So I'm in a really stupid mood today. I don't know why.
1: It's fun.
0: Pin on the red lollies. Or some red cordial or something. Now, this is not good. A pedestrian was hit this morning in Geelong. How are they going?
1: Yeah, so I've reached out to paramedics this afternoon with no update yet. So the latest that we have is still that a 68-year-old woman has suffered life-threatening upper body injuries. She's been struck by a car on Latrobe Terrace right near Villamanta Street. So sort of as you come up towards Gordon Avenue at 10 to 6 this morning. The driver of the car stopped at the scene and wasn't hurt. It's understood that she was trying to cross the road, not at a pedestrian crossing by sounds of things.
0: It's really bad, that road, to try and cross. Yeah,
1: especially in the dark.
0: I hope she's all right.
1: Awful. So we'll bring you any updates on that one when we get any.
0: Okay, and there was an accident of a different type. The phone's lit up here, just near Rippleside there, around Drumcondra sort of area. What happened there on the highway?
1: Yeah, so police say it looks to be a three-vehicle incident. This is on the southbound side. We've had the reports as well. There might have been another little something on
0: heading out to the north. So this is Geelong bound, just near Rippleside Park, and then dip there, yeah?
1: Yeah, so it looks to be three vehicles, no injuries, no emergency treatment or transportation required, but there were, of course, some pretty serious traffic delays. They're getting better.
0: Yeah, good. Okay. And happy, but it's not his birthday, is it? He's not 200. Someone's celebrating 200 something. What's going on?
1: Yes, Cats vice captain Tom Stewart is marking game 200 against the Pies on Saturday.
0: Oh, what a ripper. 200.
1: So he's spoken to media about that one today, just really giving all the praise to everyone around him, and it's very beautiful.
0: That's the sort of guy he is too.
1: Yeah.
0: That's fantastic. 200. I feel like I'm 200 sometimes, Ava. Compared to you, I am 200 years old, pretty much.
1: I'm a child.
0: When I started in radio, we used to wear bow ties to work, you see. Right, our penny fathers.
1: Alive.
0: No, you weren't. Go away, you young thing. We'll see you in news at 6 o'clock, Ava. It's Bay.

0: How good is that? The Mentals, they're their biggest song, and that was written on the back of a napkin, as in like a serviette, on a Greyhound bus in Canada by Greedy Smith in under 30 minutes. Unbelievable. It is the drive home to feel good. We do it for Wombat Gully Plant Farm, 201 Townsend Road in Moolap. That new stock arriving all the time. It looks like that's it for the rain, which is a good thing. It poured for, what, a couple of minutes? That was about it, really. Certainly got some down in the Otways, which is where our water catchment is. That's a good thing because I heard today on our news our water catchments are like a 32% or something. That's no good. We only had 12 mil of rain over the whole of April. I mean, wow, that's no good. So I don't know what's going to happen over winter. In a couple of weeks, what, another 6 weeks or so, we're at the equinox and we start heading back towards summer again. This year is just flying by, isn't it? Not too far away, we're going to play some... Oh, this guy can play anything. Bruno Mars is on the way, coming up here at Bay.
1: As Geelong is feeling good wraps up, and after helping people across Geelong and the Surf Coast, Mill and Nick had one final question. How do we end it with a bang? Find the artist Joanne and get her to play live at the Piano Bar.
2: We know that Joanne is floating around somewhere and we wanted to get her for a little goodbye gig for Pobbers.
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0: tomorrow morning with Mill and Nick after 8 o'clock. Get those footy tips right on point with Zach Tui, Cats legend. He'll be here at Bay 93.9. It's all thanks to upgrading your luxury SUV to the new Range Rover Sport today at Rex Corral Land Rover. I'm just about out of here. Let's rewind, shall we, to 1984. It's a compilation album. It was out on cassette. It was out on LP. It was called Hits Huge 84. It had stuff like this. Every song on Hits Huge 84 was an absolute banger, I tell you. You know, sometimes on compilation albums, they're like, yeah, there's one or two dodgy ones. Not on Hits Huge 84. All of these were on Hits Huge 84. Oh, and this one. And the good thing about Hits Huge 84, all the songs were strung together. There was no gaps. It was so good. That'll be on your radio real soon. Got your local news with Ava coming up next. And then lots of Mill and Nick for the drive home. This is what's happening as you jump in the car.
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3: Delays are picking up for your run home from Melbourne on the Westgate Freeway from the Balti, then over the Westgate Bridge, then on the Princes Freeway. Congestion is starting to slow from the Westgate Freeway through to the Point Cook Bend. Then it's a spotless run towards the Geelong Ring Road. On the Surf Coast Highway, outbound delays are starting to build in patches through Grovedale. And in Newcombe, works are causing slow delays through Ryrie Street and Port Arlington Road. Score yourself a deal at Amart with 20 to 50% off all lounges, sofas and recliners. That's right, 20 to 50% off all lounges, sofas and recliners. Rush into Amart. T's and C's apply. That's the latest Bay 93.9 traffic for Geelong and the Surf Coast.
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8: Showers this evening and easing tomorrow with a top of 14. Broadcasting on Wattawarrung Country, hey, it's Ava here in the newsroom. A woman remains in hospital fighting for life, struck by a car on Latrobe Terrace. Emergency services were called to the busy road just before 6 a.m, where it's believed the pedestrian was attempting to cross the road. Anyone who witnessed the incident urged to contact Crime Stoppers. The Albanese government has confirmed a number of so-called ISIS brides are coming to Australia. The 4 women and 9 children are expected to arrive tomorrow. The government says it's not providing any assistance. The AFP confirming some charges will be laid, while other individuals continue to be subject to investigation. The state government has secured a 10 million litre diesel reserve for our farmers. The fuel to be released if level 4 of the National Fuel Security Plan is activated.
9: Because we are dedicating this fuel reserve to our ag sector, the advice is that that's about 2 weeks worth of activity during the harvesting season. So this is one way that we can put a floor in, if you like, under the National Fuel Plan.
8: That's Premier Jacinta Allen. 3 people and a dog have been forced to evacuate following a fire in Point Cook. The blaze started this morning on the bottom floor of the 2-storey home and caused significant damage. Nobody was injured. Barwon Water has doubled down on its calls for us to limit our water usage after a dry April. Just 12 mil of rain fell across Geelong in the month, with water storages at local reservoirs sitting at slightly more than 36%. Barwon Water says new systems have saved more than 600 million litres so far this year. And Fed Square won't show any Socceroos matches on the big screen during next month's FIFA World Cup after wild celebrations in previous years. The venue has shown World Cup matches dating back to Australia's drought-breaking 2006 campaign, previously cancelling a viewing of the Matildas 2023 playoff against Sweden due to flares and crowd behaviour.
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8: Geelong's Tom Stewart is celebrating those who've been by his side throughout his footy career, the vice-captain marking a milestone match this weekend.
10: To be sitting here preparing for game 200 is really special. It's not something I take lightly at all, and it's not something I take for granted. It's almost not about me this week. It's about those who have got me to this point and those who have supported me and cared for me over the journey, and I'm going to take the opportunity to really let them know how much they mean to me.
8: Essendon players are being urged to learn from their perceived weaknesses written on the Brisbane whiteboard. Coach Brad Scott says he's working with players to change perceptions.
11: Don't ignore the external views, whether that's public views, but certainly when it comes from an opposition club who analyse you, you can choose to just ignore it and pretend it's wrong, or you can think about it and analyse it.
8: And Giants midfielder Xavier O'Halloran will miss the next 6 to 8 weeks after having ankle surgery. He suffered the injury early in the side's loss to the Suns, but played out the game.
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8: Showers easing tomorrow with a top of 14. More rain on the forecast on Friday, heading for 18. Right now in Barwon Heads, it's 15 degrees.
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0: Gold gets you home with a laugh from Mill and Nick in the morning on Bay 93.9. Thanks to E&S Kitchen, Bathroom and Laundry, 531 Moorabool Street, Geelong.
1: For those of you playing along at home, it is actually Wednesday.
2: Doesn't matter. We always get things wrong in here. What do we say? Two knuckleheads just making the best of it.
1: That's us. Having a crack.
2: Now.
1: Yesterday. Mm. So we had the scooter, Rick's Grill's scooter. You and I, we shared it over the last couple of weeks. Because I've jumped on board with Geelong is feeling good. And on Friday night, we are going to make Geelong feel good. Come down to the piano bar. Rex Grell will be down there. Not Rex himself, maybe Pike.
2: Yeah.
1: But no, we'll all be down there celebrating. So come down, free concert. It's going to be great, isn't it?
2: Yeah, Jackie. Yep. Joanne's going to put on an hour of just mashups and then do her hit. There's a DJ from Six. It's a good way to wrap up what has been a wonderful feel-good promotion on the radio station. But also, Poppers is leaving the piano bar eventually. So if you've ever loved the piano bar, come for that very reason on its own.
1: Buy him a champagne.
2: Exactly. Now,
1: Returned the Skoda.
2: Mm.
1: And I just got so attached to it.
2: Well, it's funny, isn't it? Because that does happen.
1: It does.
2: I didn't know enough about the features to get that attached, I must admit. I was more nervous and loved it, but was happy to give it back because I didn't want to damage it.
1: Yeah, I had the driver's assist going, so you barely have to work for the drive. I had the cruise control happening. I was zipped into Melbourne and back. That was unbelievable. And it sort of felt like the one that got away from high school when I returned it yesterday.
2: Yeah.
1: And I handed it over to Johnny, the keys over to Johnny down there at Skoda in South Geelong. And it was like the new cool kid's come to start it at school and he's really good at footy and he's really hot and all that. And your girlfriend goes, "Hey, you know what, Nick? You're a bit of a loser." I'm gonna go with this guy now. And handing it back. Oh, it was shocking.
2: Isn't it funny how different we are though? I was wrapping the keys in foil so no one would pinch it. And was worried I was going to scratch it. I didn't want to drive it too fast. We're just two different people.
1: Meanwhile, I'm cuddling it at night.
2: Where's Nick? He slept in it. Yeah. He loves it.
1: I love it. The little seat warmers. You don't need the blanket.
2: Yeah. I mean, we're always, whenever we rent a car or we test drive cars, which we do in here sometimes, I'm always really worried that something's going to happen to it.
1: Drive it like you stole it, I think.
2: Is that what it is?
1: Nah, that's a bad saying from a 90s.
2: Have you ever had any problems with a hire car or has anything ever happened to something you've been driving?
1: Someone in my family. I don't want to give too much away, but her name rhymes with Pavette. That's her name. Pavette. When her and my older brother-in-law moved into a house together, they had the little a renter. little rental.
2: Yeah.
1: This was, 20 plus years ago.
2: Yeah.
1: Anyway, and there's over the road from St. Joey's Oval in Herne Hill sort of thing, and Yvette moved the truck from out the front and was driving it over towards the St. Joey's Oval.
2: No.
1: And so it's a bit of a high, it's a truck, it's a little truck.
2: Mm.
1: And so Glenn and I see her driving for this tree with the low-hanging branches, and we start waving, going, "No," with her waving our hands in the air. She sees the hands waving and thinks, "They think I'm doing a good job." So she puts the foot into it a bit more, and then all of a sudden, bang, straight into a tree. But
2: no,
1: we fixed it. We returned it.
2: Yeah.
1: They didn't even know.
2: Do you know what you've just reminded me of? When I lived in Bendigo and worked at the radio station, we had Rocktober and we borrowed these little four-wheel drive sort of rock star sort of Hummer things that came out, and we put Rocktober all on.
1: Cool.
2: And the door was open in the garage, in our garage home, and it rolled backwards and bent the door. This is probably why I've got a real thing about borrowing cars now.
1: Yeah, a bit of PTSD, Mel.
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0: Mum's artwork collection. It starts on the fridge and usually stays there forever. But not this year. This Mother's Day, Mel and Nick are taking those masterpieces from fridge to fame. We're calling on kids across Geelong and the Surf Coast to send us their best drawings of Mum.
1: The funny ones, the wonky ones, the ones with way too many arms. We want them all.
0: Because one lucky Mum is going from the kitchen fridge to our massive billboard right here at Bay 93.9. 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
10: Delays are picking up for your run home from Melbourne from Millers Road on the Westgate Freeway through to the Point Cook Bend on the Princes Freeway. Then traffic is looking quiet and cruisy both ways for your drive on the Geelong Ring Road. In Finesford, there's been reports of a crash on Finesford Geringhat Road inbound for the Dog Rocks Road roundabout. And on the Surf Coast Highway, outbound traffic is building in patches right through Grovedale. Always keep rail tracks clear. Only start driving across tracks if there's room on the other side. Don't risk your life. A message from the Victorian Government, Melbourne. That's the latest Bay 93.9 traffic for Geelong and the Surf Coast.
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0: something you might have missed from Mill and Nick in the Morning on Bay 93.9. Thanks to E&S Kitchen, Bathroom and Laundry, 531 Moorabool Street, Geelong.
1: What's trending today is the Met Gala. Now, you may have seen this on the telly and you see it on the news. It just seems to roll around really quickly. So what it is, it started in 1948 and it started with a woman called Eleanor Lambert, and she was one of the major figures promoting American fashion at the
2: time. Good morning to you, Lambo.
1: But it's a fundraiser for the Costume Institute at the Metropolitan Museum of Art. So what happens, it's one of the world's biggest celebrity events now.
2: Yeah.
1: And it's known for wild fashion, your exclusive guest list and huge media attention. Yeah. And all the guests go and they donate, and it's towards the arts in New York. Around $20 to $25 million a year in Australian money gets raised.
2: That's a lot, isn't it?
1: Give it to some shelters or something.
2: Yeah.
1: Why do these people need?
2: Build some shelters.
1: So this year, a big, huge guest list of all, you know, Taylor Swift and Rihanna and Kim Kardashian, J-Lo. But can I give you my kind of top ones?
2: Yeah.
1: Actually, we might just turn that music down and we'll have a little bit of this one instead.
2: Go. Give it to me, sis.
1: Welcome to the Met Steps. Who's that under that black veil with a pirate ship on her head? Oh, it's Madonna. Welcome, Madonna. Heidi Klum's turned up. Oh, has she fallen over outside where they're doing some renos? Her dress was made of cement. Have you ever seen anything more ridiculous in your entire life?
2: That's wild, isn't it?
1: Katy Perry turned up as a face completely covered with a robot mask and opened it at the last minute.
2: What?
1: Come on, man. It's so stupid. I think the most ridiculous one I saw was Heidi Klum and the dress of wet cement. Seriously, I know the costumes have to be outlandish, but they're just getting more and more ridiculous.
2: It's a bit too much, isn't it?
1: It is. It's just
2: an excuse to dress like a halfwit.
1: A halfwit. Do you know what? Can I give you my moment of halfwitness?
2: Yes, please.
1: In year nine from Hayward High School, we had to go to Melbourne for a week. I can't remember why. And one of the girls above me in the year level, Mandy Saunders.
2: On your mans, good morning.
1: She wanted to be in fashion. Well, she wanted to be a fashion designer.
2: Ah, cool.
1: So she made these multicoloured pants with an elastic waist.
2: Oh, yeah.
1: And they were really, really bright. But they puffed right out and then came in tight and then went in tighter from the knees down.
2: Similar to what MC Hammer wore in the Hammer Time.
1: If MC Hammer had done a pop-off and it got trapped in the top half of the trousers. I'm not kidding. I wore these.
2: Have you got photos of it?
1: Yeah. Oh, I might not. Probably don't, actually. But I had the little Chinese slippers on, the happy slippers.
2: Yes, love.
1: I would have had a big belt, earrings, hair tees.
2: Big hoops.
1: No, they would have been my fry pans with the eggs in them because I was a bit partial to them. I thought they were really kooky and cool. I got around Melbourne. I know. I was on work experience.
2: Earrings.
1: When have you dressed, in your words, Nicholas?
2: Mm-hmm. A halfway.
1: Steve, good morning. What's yours?
3: Hang on, lost you.
1: Yeah, hello.
2: You're in reverse or you're parking next to something.
3: Yeah, I'm here.
1: Heart monitor's going off. What's going on? Are you there?
3: Yeah, I'm here. Sorry about that.
1: No,
3: yeah,
1: that's all right. Here. What have you worn that looked silly?
3: I had to wear a caftan once upon a time.
1: A caftan, which is like a big, big sort of dress.
2: Oh.
1: Like a muumuu.
3: Like a floral bed sheet.
2: What were you wearing that for, mate?
3: A fancy dress.
2: Oh, fancy. I thought you were just darting down to Woolworths.
3: Remember the old Roman sandals?
1: I loved Roman sandals. We used to wear those in high school. I did. I really loved them. Hey, Steve, were you humiliated? Were people making fun of you?
3: I got changed pretty quickly after arriving to the party, yes.
1: Yeah. And was it weird wearing a caftan as a bloke? Did you wear footy shorts or something underneath it?
3: I wore boxer shorts.
1: Yeah.
3: So that wasn't too bad.
1: Not too bad.
2: Less is more. I would have worn nothing.
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0: 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Thanks to E&S Kitchen, Bathroom and Laundry. 531 Moorabool Street, Geelong.
1: The other thing, Kate Bush, we know you never run, even if a tiger from Werribee Zoo's chasing you. You just don't. I can't imagine me ever running in my life, even if I was being chased by a sharp-toothed mammal.
2: What about a croc? Would you do side stroke or freestyle? Or what stroke would you go with?
1: I reckon I'd go butterfly if a crocodile was by me. I might move a little bit. Or just stay with it and just punch at one and then just... Anyway, how did we get onto that? I just don't think running is necessary.
2: It is Mill and Nick in the morning, yeah. All thanks to E&S Kitchen, Bathroom and Laundry, 531 Moorabool Street, Geelong. I saw we're going away soon. We're going to have holidays. Oh, next month or so, I think.
1: Yeah.
2: And I saw a clip this morning because we're going, Annabelle and I are going to Bali.
1: Nice.
2: For a friend's 40th.
1: First holiday away together.
2: Yeah, it's going to be interesting. Snore watch, sharing a room for 2 weeks.
1: Are you taking, have you got a little travel CPAPy?
2: No, I don't. But I'm going to, we've got heaps of research to do in the lead up.
1: All right, you'll get it done.
2: And then we're going to Darwin, but we're going to a wedding. But then there's sort of 2 days. I was going to take her out to Kakadu.
1: Yeah.
2: But we're going to stop at the Adelaide River on the way out where jumping crocs.
1: With a chicken, they jump up.
2: Yeah, but, all hell broke loose on Adelaide River yesterday.
1: Why?
2: This massive, the pelican landed in Adelaide River.
1: Someone got it.
2: See you later.
1: Old Salty, the 40-foot croc.
2: You can see it come off the bank. Just see how quick they can move.
1: They come up really quick, don't they?
2: So that's what I was thinking. I reckon if you were ever in Adelaide River, up at the top end, having a swim, side stroke. I reckon that's your best stroke.
1: Listen, I'll tell you now, I love side stroke. It's underrated. That's first. Yeah. Secondly, I've lived in the top end twice. Mm. I will not get in a natural body of water as long as my bottom points to the ground. I nearly did.
2: What about out in Litchfield or Kakadu when it's the dry season and the crocs have all been taken away?
1: No, don't trust it. In my early days in Alice Springs, we'd go out bush and everyone else would swim in billabongs where there was no chance a crocodile could be in it, and I still wouldn't. No.
2: Really? Still in Alice Springs?
1: No, not doing it.
2: I don't 2,000 kilometres away, Mill.
1: Do not fancy being eaten by a crocodile.
2: Okay.
1: Now, today.
2: What happened?
1: Yes. Well, yesterday you came to my front door and knocked, and I opened the door and said, hello! Because I had my hair in rollers because I'd been to the hairdresser and pins.
2: Mm-hmm.
1: And then I kindly went with you to drop the car back and you made fun of me on the way back, you little mutt. Filmed me and called me Mrs. Doubtfire, which was, you know, fair enough because I was in the car out in public with you. But I had to take all the pins out this morning.
2: Yeah.
1: And there was like 40 pins.
2: Was there really? In the rollers? Isn't the rollers just the rollers?
1: It's not rollers. Casey, my hairdresser, morning Casey, uses pins. So I had to take them all out and it made me a lot later than I... Is that the word? Worst excuse you've ever heard?
2: Probably. You may as well. I mean, you may as well say your dog ate your homework because you don't have a dog. It's just as bad.
1: That's it.
2: But so do you, what do you put the rollers in and then pin underneath so they stay in position or something?
1: No, she straightens it, she hot rolls it, and then she pins it in a loop. She doesn't put rollers in. And it does the same thing without the rollers.

0: Me looking like Mrs. Doubtfire, sorry.
1: No, but that's what I'm saying. It's not the worst thing to be called.
0: No, that's true.
1: She was beautiful, Mrs. Doubtfire.
0: Yeah, she was.
1: Beautiful
0: lovely.
1: Person.
0: Yeah, she
1: bit
0: was.
1: Bit cheeky.
0: Yeah.
1: Would light the old bosoms on fire from time to time, cooking dinner.
0: Put him out with the saucepan lips.
1: That was a good movie. And it's one of those movies that still stands a test of time.
0: It does. Mrs. Doubtfire does. Well, we've covered about 17 things there. But really what I just wanted to tell you was that's why I was late.
1: Wow.
0: I was taking hairpins out.
1: Good.
0: And, yeah, sorry about that. No. But I'm here.
1: Okay, let's plan the show now.
0: Yeah.
2: Back tomorrow from 6. Mill and Nick in the morning.
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4: And honestly, we didn't expect this.
5: 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Thank you so much.
6: Thanks, mate. Really appreciate it.
7: Things are just really tight. Oh, my God.
0: Yes.
3: Walking on a dream. You showed up.
5: That is so amazing.
3: You shared your stories.
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0: No, that's all right. We've got you.
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5: Hey, little buddy, we're going on a holiday. Isn't that special?
3: Yeah? What started as a few feel-good moments turned into something bigger. We helped with the small stuff, the overdue stuff, the stuff that actually matters. And now, we're not done. We're keeping it going. Because Geelong, we love making you feel good. 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

0: Geelong is feeling good, and we're proud to say right across Geelong and the Surf Coast, lives are being changed.
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1: Harry and Meghan, where are they today?
2: Security guards have got to be beefy and they've got to have a black t-shirt and an earpiece and glasses in. This guy looked like he was a real estate agent that went out in his lunch hour and was trying to keep the crowd back.
1: Yeah, sometimes I see some security guards. Like, yeah. I don't have it in me to kick off.
2: No.
1: What are you going to do? I'm 6'4" and you're... Well, they'll probably clean me up, actually.
2: No, but that's what I was thinking about this guy. Because I was looking around for their security, because when you see royals, they act royal. Meghan was looking around everywhere and taking things and didn't know where to look and then was turning on the smile. Yeah. And I'm thinking, where's the security? Mm. And it's this guy in a like blue jacket that honestly looked like he came out of a business. Like, I'll go to lunch now. Hang on, I'll help. What is for lunch? I'll do this, then I'm getting a Subway. And today, I'm having olives.
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1: You haven't heard me do this. It's one of my party tricks.
2: What?
1: And it's a real talent. I can make a noise like a foghorn. Do you know what a foghorn is? I mean, Dad used to say that. Don't be a foghorn when we're kids.
3: Go, do it. 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
2: 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I'll get back off the mic.
1: 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No, no.
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1: 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All right, so if we could just stick with my foghorn,
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1: I'll just...
2: Yeah, no, you're right.
1: I'll just... No, that's a whale. Oh, get out of it. Get out. Abort. Abort.
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0: little lift, that moment things just felt better.
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4: Things are just really tight. Oh, my God.
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0: Yes. You showed up.
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2: I'm going to cry.
0: No, that's all right. We've got you.
1: And we listened.
2: Hey, little buddy, we're going on a holiday. Isn't that special?
1: Started as a few feel-good moments, turned into something bigger. 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And now, we're not done. We're keeping it going. 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

0: Mum's artwork collection. 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
2: 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The real estate agent said, the garden was done by a landscape gardener. 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It's really good. And we had a look at it. Artificial turf and bark.
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2: 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Oh, you're here again, are you, Ed?
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0: Helping people across Geelong and the Surf Coast, Mill and Nick had one final question. How do we end it with a bang? Find the artist Joanne and get her to play live at the Piano Bar.
1: We know that Joanne is floating around somewhere and we wanted to get her for a little goodbye gig for Pobbers.
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1: Da-ding, da-ding, da-ding, da-ding. 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
2: There you go.
1: Something's happened. I wanted to have a little talk about the mayor, Stretch Contout. Now, I love your Stretch.
2: Yeah.
1: I do. There's a lovely new place in Geelong that he's been to, this cafe in Yarra Street, and he's put it on his socials. I did not need to know that they've got 20 pancakes on the menu, and you sat there with a pancake the size of a hubcap with cream and ice cream all over it. Because Stretch, that's what I'm going to have to ask my pants to do now. Am I right? I'm here all week. Try the veal. Or maybe the maple for $19.90. Or the banana and walnut for $23.90 with ice cream and cream. I didn't need to see that, Nick. 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
1: 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Albie is a Jack Russell. 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

0: Geelong is feeling good wraps up, and after helping people across Geelong and the Surf Coast, Mill and Nick had one final question. 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Find the artist Joanne and get her to play live at the Piano Bar.
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4: 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Things are just really tight. 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
0: You showed up.
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17: 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Ugh.
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0: Geelong is feeling good, and we're proud to say right across Geelong and the Surf Coast, lives are being changed.
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9: Okay, kids. 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

0: As Geelong is feeling good wraps up, and after helping people across Geelong and the Surf Coast, Mill and Nick had one final question. 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
1: We know that Joanne is floating around somewhere and we wanted to get her for a little goodbye gig for Pobbers.
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1: I'll just... No, that's a whale. Oh, get out of it. Get out. Abort. 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
6: G'day there. No dramas at this stage of the morning. Clear and quiet. Bingle breakdown incident free. The Geelong Ring Road in good shape in both directions and same to the Surf Coast Highway. Moving nicely to Melbourne on the Princes past the airport, in through the Maltby Bypass and Point Cook Bend. A hassle-free merge onto the West Gate, which is also clear over the bridge. 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
7: Hey there, it's Nicole taking a look at what's coming up in the news this morning. Federal police will be waiting at Melbourne and Sydney airports today for the return of four ISIS brides and nine children. A couple is suing Monash IVF over an embryo mix-up after a woman gave birth to another family's biological baby. Former Demon star Angus Brayshaw has been denied a compensation payout for concussion that ended his career. V-Line has announced that trains on the Geelong line will be replaced by coaches from Sunday through to Wednesday for night works. And US President Donald Trump is confident a deal to end the war with Iran for good could be close. In sport, Jai Newcombe and James Sicily have overcome fitness concerns to face Fremantle tonight. And as he prepares for game 200 this weekend, Cat star Tom Stewart says he's still got plenty of football left in him. Showers and 15 today, and we'll have more news at 6.
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1: Bay 93.9 traffic.
2: Little bit of congestion over in Hamlin Heights on Anarchy Road southbound as you approach Ballarat Road. The intersection of Ryrie Street and Latrobe Terrace in the CBD is already a touch busy. And if you are getting a V-line in the near future, everything's looking good today. But from Friday 8th of May to Tuesday 12th of May, coaches replace trains between Warrnambool and Warrn Ponds. 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
11: Showers and 15 today, broadcasting on Wadawurrung Country. Good morning, I'm Nicole in the Bay Newsroom. Spring Street is cooking with gas, approving a new gas drilling project in the offshore Otway Basin. It will have the capacity to meet a third of the state's annual gas demand and is expected to start delivering gas by 2020. 2028. It's the second state production licence to be approved in 12 years. Mother Nature has flipped the switch on Geelong and the Surf Coast. After a warm start to May, we've been hit by a polar blast. We're only expecting a top of 15 today with showers forecast. Federal police have warned of possible arrests when some of the so-called ISIS brides and their children arrive home today. They'll be flying into Melbourne and Sydney. ASIO's Mike Burgess says he doesn't believe they pose an imminent threat.
12: I'm not concerned immediately by their return, but they will get our attention as you'd expect.
11: Football Australia is urging a rethink after Melbourne's Federation Square was declared a no-go zone for World Cup fans. It won't be showing any of the Socceroos matches after a spate of incidents during the 2022 Cup. Canberra will set aside more than $10 billion in next week's federal budget to shore up Australia's backup fuel supplies. The PM says $7.5 billion will be spent on extra storage facilities for fuel and fertiliser reserves. More disruptions for our local train line. V-Line announcing that trains will be replaced by coaches from Sunday through to Wednesday for night works. Several services between 8 p.m. and the final service are set to be impacted. US President Donald Trump is confident an agreement to end the war with Iran could be struck before he heads to China next week. He claims the regime is desperate to get a deal done.
13: We're dealing with people that want to make a deal very much, and we'll see whether or not they can make a deal that's satisfactory to us. We have it very much under control.
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11: Tom Stewart says he's happy in his role as vice-captain, but would also step into the captaincy if asked. Stewart has been acting captain on multiple occasions this season, with Patrick Dangerfield out of the side, and with a skipper nearing the end of his career, Stewart has been seen as a possible replacement. Ahead of Game 200, he says he's happy to play whatever role is required.
14: If I can sit 2IC behind Joel Selwood and Patrick Dangerfield, I'm pretty happy. If the club sees that in my future, then I'm happy to take the mantle, but pretty happy supporting Pat at the moment.
11: A boost for Fremantle with Judd McVie back from illness for tonight's blockbuster against Hawthorn in Perth. The Hawks have made
14: out at the moment.
11: A boost for Fremantle with Judd McVie back from illness for tonight's blockbuster against Hawthorn in Perth. The Hawks have made three changes.

0: will be back in Adelaide next year. The event, which has become one of the most popular on the Aussie sporting calendar, is under threat after Saudi Arabia pulled funding for the Renegade Golf League. But Smith says the team is working behind the scenes and he expects it to return next year.
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3: Good morning, Liam Robertson from Surfing Victoria here with your morning surf report. Well, that new swell's in the water and it is quite large. We're seeing double overhead waves on those more exposed locations. Even the odd triple overhead wave, that swell will continue to increase throughout the day today. Very brief period of west winds on the surf coast, but unfortunately those southwest winds will come dry behind it. So strong onshore breezes across the coastline. Not real much in the way of surfing today. Head to the really protected corners, Lawn and Point Road Night. They'll be your best option. As always, if you are going for a surf, surf with the mate and play it safe by the water.
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0: Showers and a top of 15 today, showers and 17 tomorrow. Right now at Rippleside, it's 7 degrees.
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6: How about driving through puddles after a night of rain and thinking you're in the outback, just going to doing a river crossing or something?
4: I know, it's so good, isn't it?
6: Is your little silver car now a four-wheel drive?
4: It is. Sorry for the bins on our street, everybody. Hey, welcome to Thursday. I was going to say Wednesday. Hello, Nikki.
6: Hello, darling. How are you?
4: I'm good. Now, it says on my phone it's going to be 13 degrees today.
6: I've got 15.
4: Well, so can someone tell us, can someone log on to the Bomb, you know, that amazing new website?
6: Great website.
4: Tell us what it's going to be. Either way, it's going to be cold today.
6: Mm.
4: We're hunkering down tonight at our place with something warm and yummy.
6: What footy's on tonight?
4: I don't care.
6: Zach,
4: I don't know.
6: Will be telling us a little bit later on.
4: I don't care.
6: That was not a bad segue.
4: Yeah, it's good. Good segue. But to celebrate how rainy it is today and how cold, the first day of unofficial winter, we've got some great music lined up for you during the show, but plenty of other things as well.
6: Yeah, we've got Peter Ford after 8:30, as I said before. Zach Tui's going to be in the studio after 8. How about a family purse to Silver Circus? I drove past there late last night. It was lit up, Mill.
4: Was it?
6: Ah, yeah, it was really grouse. Top Gun screening. We're doing that next Monday. We'll have got tickets to give away all morning to that as well. I am puffed out just thinking about it.
4: Well, listen, I'm looking at my footy sheet and I hate to be the naysayer, but we've got Collingwood and Hawthorn tonight at the G, but they're tomorrow. So we might have to regroup.
6: What, tomorrow?
4: Yeah, no, Collingwood's at the MCG on Saturday.
6: Jeez.
4: Yeah, I know.
6: That's a stitch up.
4: Let's circle back.
6: Hey, here's a song about ice and cold weather. Cold as ice. Foreigner. What are the chances?
4: When are we playing? Let's

0: Pop the wall heater on. It is fresh, fresh, fresh. It's Mill and Nick in the morning. We do it all thanks to E&S. The Miller Experts, 531 Mirrabooka Street.
1: I got up and put the big heater on today.
0: So which we've got one's your big one?
1: Well, so we've got, when we first walked through the house, when we first got here, I said to the real estate agent showing us through the house, what are the speakers in every room? He goes, oh, that's central heating.
0: I mean, to be fair, Mel, that does look like it.
1: Right, yeah, thank you.
0: Yeah. So why don't you put speakers in there now, though?
1: Oh, no.
0: Hey, two stones, one bird, or whatever the...
1: Yeah, that's it. That'll do. They're a good band. I'd like to hear them through my speakers. No, so the central heating's the big one.
0: Yeah.
1: And the split system in the big open plan living is what we use if we close all the doors. But we put that on. But I think we need to flip the top of it open and vacuum it because it's not heating very effectively. It needs a clean.
0: Where do you do it? Do you do it on the roof or something, do you?
1: Oh, the split system, no, on the front of it, you just open it. Ferg gets up and I give him the thing of the vacuum cleaner and he just vacuums it. But long story short, it is cold this morning. Mm. So you do need to flip your heater on, your wall heater, as you said. Beautiful.
0: Dial
1: nostalgia.
0: It around the six.
1: So what sort of heating have you got at your new joint?
0: Don't knock the pilot light out.
1: No, don't.
0: The one in the roof, what you said.
1: Oh, central heating.
0: Yeah, you got your centrals.
1: So you got.
0: I haven't had it on much, though. Barely, if anything.
1: Yeah, right.
0: But the doors are open at night.
1: Are they still open?
0: Yeah, well, there was a bit of an... So the deal was I'll shut the door.
1: Yeah.
0: No, the door will be shut overnight. Mm-hmm. I just got to leave it open in the morning at 4 o'clock. I still get a bit weird about... There's foxes and stuff around, right?
1: Oh.
0: Imagine if someone took that little chihuahua, the 1.4 kegger.
1: We don't want that to happen.
0: No,
1: but have you seen foxes in Ocean Grove?
0: Oh, there's foxes everywhere where we live.
1: Really?
0: Oh, Pig Dog had a real problem at the old joint. What? That was Fox Central.
1: Really?
0: Yeah. I've been with a few foxes in my time, but none of those ones out the back of Piggy.
1: Please, don't make my backside clench this early in the show.
0: So I've been forget, because I forget.
1: To leave the door open.
0: Yeah, I'm half asleep.
1: But do they whittle inside?
0: Well, so there was a little nugget yesterday.
1: A tiny little nugget. Was it kind of cute?
0: Yeah, that was disgusting.
1: Oh, no.
0: Nah, it's all right. Actually, he couldn't hold on anymore, so he thought, you know what, screw you, Nick. I'm going to poo in the spare room.
1: We've all thought it.
0: I know. I know.
1: All right, well, listen, if you are up letting pets out to go to the toot, it's fresh, it's brisk. Look after yourself. Now, still to come here, I love that, the cold as ice. All through the show, scattered through the show.
0: Yeah, just real cold songs.
1: Real icy
0: real
1: cold songs.
0: Up. I'm just having to scroll through at the moment. Oh, yeah. Oh, yeah, that one's a good one, Mill.
1: Yeah.
0: Can't wait for that one. That's a bit of a tease, they call it.
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3: Over in North Geelong, Melbourne Road is a little slow in both directions on approach to Mackay Street. In the CBD, Rari Street is already seeing some traffic build on approach to Latrobe Terrace and in both directions as you pass Garden Street. Latrobe Terrace is seeing some traffic build in both directions from Aberdeen Street to Fine Street, and the run into Melbourne is looking good along the Geelong Ring Road and the Princes Freeway, but it is quite slow from the Point Cook Bend to the Maltby Bypass. Get that Queensland holiday feeling at Flight Centre. Escape to Port Douglas for 4 nights, 4-star with sunset sailing from $299 per person. Book now with Flight Centre. That's the latest Bay 93.9 traffic for Geelong and the Surf Coast.
4: Showers and 15 today. Hi there, I'm Nicole in the newsroom. A setback for former Demon Angus Brayshaw in his battle for concussion compensation. Federal police will be waiting at Melbourne and Sydney airports for the return of 4 ISIS brides and 9 children today. And member for Lara Ella George says the whole of regional Victoria is a winner in this year's state budget. And in sport, Alexander Vukic is through to the second round of the Italian Open, the Aussie winning in 3 sets against American Patrick Kipson this morning. Showers and a top of 15 today, showers and 17 tomorrow.
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0: 15 minutes past six on this Thursday morning. Sabrina Carpenter now, if you don't mind.
1: You might be getting up going, it's cold for the first time. Slippers at the ready. Enjoy.

0: Thank you, Sabrina. Millenick in the morning, Bay 93.9, 18 minutes past six. What happened yesterday, Toots? Quick.
1: Oh, Toots. Shoot. You're Tootsing me. I don't mind. I'll take it. I don't mind Toots. Yeah. I don't like love or doll. Now, what did we do yesterday? Let me think. My little brain's now working. The monkey's firing up.
0: Recovery centre.
1: Yeah, no, the recycling. Oh, recycling.
0: Recycling. We both stuffed it.
1: Did you go the recovery or the recycling mill? Ferg and I went and did our recycling.
0: Oh, the bottles?
1: At Breakwater, at the centre where you take it and you get your money.
0: How popped it in the machine?
1: Yeah, no, they tip them in for you.
0: Oh, yeah.
1: And I love this. The people there, service. There's a lady and a man and they're just absolutely beautiful. Yeah. They are. They're really great fun. So it's the CDS Victoria app. So take your app. And they scan it and it weighs you get a little thing and it does all your bottles and the money goes straight into your account.
0: Well, it weighs it for you. Go through it? Can you put bricks in amongst all of that?
1: No, it doesn't. They tip them into a thing and they sort them out with a machine. But here's the thing. There was someone doing it when we got there and they had bottles and beer bottles and cans and they tipped them and it made such a noise like our recycling bin used to when we all used to drink too much.
0: Yeah. Do you like that noise?
1: I don't like the noise, but what I do like is the smell. Of all the different drinks combined. And I said to Ferg, this is like being in a pub in the 80s.
0: The drip tray.
1: And just that smell of the carpet, that really comforting sort of beer smell of a pub, an old pub.
0: And there's a bit of chewy rubbed in. There's some darts on the ground.
1: Yeah.
0: Burnt.
1: It smelled,
0: burnt carpet.
1: It's just faint smell of lots of drinks. And it reminded me of being at the Royal Hotel in Portland on the corner. Just standing there with a blue lagoon and my buckle bag just waiting for Love Shack to come on so I can dance.
0: What was Portland like back in the day? Is that where you would travel, you and your mates would travel when you were like 18 to go to the pub?
1: Yeah, yeah, yeah.
0: And how far was it?
1: It was about 25 minutes, but we'd mostly go to Hamilton because Hamilton had more pubs.
0: Hamo.
1: We never called it Hamo, but you could. We used to go to the Hamilton Hotel. There was a few different pubs in Hamilton. There's always a Royal, isn't there?
0: Oh, absolutely.
1: What did you go to?
0: What about, just quickly while we're on that.
1: Yeah.
0: Warrnambool. How far was Warrnambool?
1: Warrnambool was an hour, but we would go to the Lady Bay.
0: Oh, right.
1: And I remember seeing Uncanny X-Men at the Lady Bay.
0: Big Briser.
1: And he just swore and swore and drank and sang and it was the night I wanted to marry him.
0: Did you?
1: He was just a little hottie in tight jeans carrying on like a pork chop.
0: Well, he joins us now. Good morning, Brian Mannix. No, he doesn't really. No, I used
1: what
0: to...
1: What about you?
0: Because the reason why I say Warrnambool, Warrnambool Racing Carnival's on at the moment and looks like there's at the Bull. It looks like that's a lot of fun down there.
1: We should go there next year. Do you know, when Mum went home, she was really happy because she thought she was going on a bus back to Warrnambool. Yeah. Because of the races, they had a train on.
0: Oh, thank you, racing industry.
1: I know.
0: Finally, you get something right. we used to go. Do you remember in Bendigo? Do you remember the Limerick down
1: I
0: that
1: do.
0: Laneway?
1: Yes, I do.
0: That was a bit of a hot spot. When we were under, Saunders and I, when we were under 18, we used to get in there. We used to sneak in there. And there was some other doof-doof sort of, when doof-doof started becoming cool, called tonic. But it was funny. Saunders worked at Coles and I worked at a function centre at Fortunes waiting on tables on a Saturday night.
1: Yeah.
0: So we'd go out. We were 16. Yeah. We'd go out in our black slacks and white shirt. But it looked like we'd been at a wedding. Well, 15 or 16. And then we've got a Carlton Cold in the club.
1: Pair of little mongrels.
0: Dancing, y'all. Ah, we
1: were
0: mongrels.
1: Days. We weren't running around on scooters being a-holes. We were just having a little drink and enjoying ourselves.
0: We were good to go, weren't we?
1: Waking up Sunday with a hangover and trying to make out you had a bad kebab or something.
0: Mm.
1: They were the days, Nikki.
0: Good morning, Larry Sanders. He'll be listening now.
1: Morning, Saunders. Love him. Hey, it is going to be a cold day today. Mm. It's Thursday.
0: It's fresh.
1: We love it.
0: Is this a cold song?
1: No.
0: As days go by, we follow colder days, yes.
1: Mill and Captain Obvious in the morning.

0: Sing it for me, Dazzy Bay. Come on, hit me. Ah, nice. That was me in the studio in the 80s producing it. Yeah, Dazzy, nice. That was great. I reckon that's a wrap, guys. I reckon we can wrap that session up. And Dazzy, I think you've got yourself a hit. Stuff the sherbets or whatever. What are you singing?
1: Yeah, it was sherbets. Yeah.
0: Of the sherbets? Or
1: yeah, sherbet? Just sherbets. No, hey, you would have been a great producer. Really keeping everybody in a straight line.
0: I would have.
1: Love it.
0: Real loose.
1: Hey, coming up in the next few minutes, on the way in this morning, something bothered me. So I've made a recording of something and I want to play it to you in the next 10 minutes.
0: Fantastic. Nicole Gunn, just around the corner with your local news. How's this polar blast going for Geelong? She'll have the latest.
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4: In the CBD, Ryrie Street is a little bit slow in patches on approach to Latrobe Terrace. In Newtown, the Aberdeen Street and Shannon Avenue intersection is already seeing traffic building. The run into Melbourne along the Geelong Ring Road and the Princes Freeway is looking good. Expect some delays at the Point Cook Bend. And if you are getting a V-line this morning, there are some disruptions on the Geelong line. Visit vline.com.au to stay up to date. 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That's the latest Bay 93.9 traffic for Geelong and the Surf Coast.
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10: Showers and 15 today. Good morning, I'm Nicole in the Bay Newsroom. A bad week on our local roads continued with several accidents reported across Geelong yesterday. A woman remains in a critical condition after she was struck by a car on Latrobe Terrace. A 3-vehicle accident also occurred during HAP in the late afternoon, while 2 separate crashes occurred on Melbourne Road in North Geelong. A setback for former Demon Angus Brayshaw in his battle for concussion compensation. The Australian Financial Complaints Authority has ruled Brayshaw doesn't meet the terms of a policy payout, denying him a 7-figure insurance payout. A series of head knocks and brain bleeds ended his AFL career in 2023. Federal police will be waiting at Melbourne and Sydney airports for the return of 4 ISIS brides and 9 children. The AFP has warned that some in the group will be arrested when they touch down tonight. Victoria police say they're working hard to put an end to the firebombings across Melbourne. 34 hospitality venues have been targeted in recent weeks. Chief Commissioner Mike Bush telling Nine that detectives are making progress.
11: They've already, arrested, I think it's 35 individuals for 140 offences, and they've prevented or stopped a number of offences themselves.
10: Insolvency data shows close to 1,700 businesses have been forced to close since the start of March. Experts are blaming cost of living pressures and rising rates for their demise. Member for Lara Ella George says the whole of regional Victoria is a winner in this year's state budget. Geelong set to receive money for several projects highlighted by health and education, but she says the funding doesn't end at the limits of the region.
12: Regional Victoria is at the heart of this budget, and we're investing $114 million into regional education. The $75 million Regional Health Infrastructure Fund will go towards supporting regional hospitals and health services.
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13: Considering reliable in-home care? Talk to Giovanni and Giselle at DaVita.
10: CAD star Tom Stewart says he's still got a lot of football left in him yet. The defender preparing for game 200 against the Pies on Saturday night, the 45th CAT to hit that milestone. The 33-year-old says his body is right to go on for a while longer.
14: I'm in a really good spot mentally and physically to continue to play the game. And yeah, I think my advantage is probably the position that I play, and the club that I play at allows players to play for a long period of time. So as long as I'm contributing in a positive way and having the impact on the group that I want to, I'll play for as long as I can.
10: Jai Newcombe and James Sicily have overcome fitness concerns to face Fremantle tonight. Hawthorn's co-captains have been under injury clouds in the

0: lead up to the clash in Perth. Hawks assistant David McKay insists they're good to go.
1: Those teams are fine, they'll play, and you know, they've had really good weeks where we've been able to sort of, you know, manage them a little bit and get them to the start lines 100% ready to go, which is great for our team.
0: And Alexander Vukic is through to the second round of the Italian Open, the Aussie winning in three sets against American Patrick Kipson this morning.
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0: Showers and a top of 15 today, showers and 17 tomorrow. Right now at Marshall, it's 7 degrees.
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5: Thursday morning, just been outside, Mel.
6: Yeah.
5: It is ice cold and I'm not loving it.
6: Is it windy?
5: Yeah, it's a bit windy.
6: Yeah.
5: It's chill, you know, the icy, chilly, it's a real stinker.
6: Whenever it hits every winter, it's really weird because I'm surprised, but it happens every winter, so we should know.
5: I know, yeah. It sneaks up on you, but it doesn't.
6: It's sort of, we've gone from the sublime to the ridiculous. Like, it's beautiful, beautiful, beautiful when it shouldn't be, 12.
5: I know. What about the other week when it was like, 27 one day.
6: It was nearly 30.
5: Come on, baby, let's keep this going. Give us some rain, but keep the weather.
6: Mother Nature's confused.
5: Nah, it is good to get driving in this morning from OG. There was a lot of rain and it was nice. Just nice to know that it's starting to come down now. We need it.
6: Yeah, we do. I recorded something for you on the way in this morning.
5: Mm.
6: It's great.
5: Is it?
6: It's a noise that will stay with you. Let's just put it that way.
5: And also with you.
6: Yeah. Thanks, Father O'Reilly.
5: Nah, you're right. Millenick in the morning, Bay 93.9. Warm up.

0: Bill and Nick in the morning, Bay 93.9. We do it all thanks to ENS. They are the Miele experts, 531 Mirrabool Street, Geelong.
1: I'll tell you what I'm the expert of.
0: What?
1: Rain. It's going to be plenty of it today.
0: Shocking. I mean, it's good.
1: It's good. We need it because we're on 50%, and if we weren't bringing down the water in the pipes, because I happen to be a staff member at Barwon Water.
0: How is it going?
1: I know. It's good. I'm good. They catch me in the tea room with my hand in the biscuit barrel a bit too often, but that's just me.
0: What's your actual official role again?
1: Party organiser.
0: Yeah.
1: Birthday cake promoter.
0: Yeah.
1: General pest with clipboard.
0: Yeah, like the clipboard.
1: Yeah, any of those things. But when I was driving in today, I was at a set of traffic lights and I very carefully recorded something because I backed out of the driveway and it was rainy and it's a while since I've had to use the windscreen wipers on the little car.
0: Oh.
1: Little silver one. Take a listen to this. Now, this I recorded on the way in for you to enjoy. It's my windscreen wipers and my reaction to them. They sound amazing. Take a listen.
0: Good blinker.
1: Yep.
0: Solid. Ooh, what?
1: Delightful. Listen to that. It was so noisy.
0: What is that?
1: It's the windscreen wipe.
2: There you go.
0: Sounds like a donkey in distress.
2: Which character from The Muppet Show is that?
1: Oh.
2: A few puddles to drive through this morning. Be careful, y'all.
1: That's my advice. While the rain tinkers on the roof.
0: Careful, y'all.
1: No, I just wanted you to have a little insight into my drive in because that sound went into my ear like really bad chalk on a blackboard at school or a kid that's screaming really high-pitched in a food court that you can't stop.
0: Oh.
1: Noisy.
0: Did you drive through any puddles this morning?
1: I did.
0: Yeah.
1: Aquaplaned on La Trobe Terrace near Grilled, nearly pooped my duds.
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5: In the CBD, Ryrie Street is a little bit slow in patches on approach to La Trobe Terrace. In Newtown, the Aberdeen Street and Shannon Avenue intersection is already seeing traffic building. The run into Melbourne along the Geelong Ring Road and the Princes Freeway is looking good. Expect some delays at the Point Cook Bend. And if you are getting a V-line this morning, there are some disruptions on the Geelong line. Visit vline.com.au to stay up to date. 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That's the latest Bay 93.9 traffic for Geelong and the Surf Coast.
6: Showers in 15 today. Hi there, I'm Nicole in the newsroom. Four of the so-called ISIS brides and their nine children are due to arrive in Melbourne and Sydney later today, with federal police warning some may face terrorism charges. Pedestrians are the target of a new police safety operation. There have been 17 pedestrian deaths so far this year. And the state government has gone back to the future with a green light given to a new gas drilling project. It's been approved for the offshore Otway Basin. And in sport, Tom Stewart says it's been special to play football in the region he's called home. The former Geelong Falcon and South Barwon defender is now preparing for his 200th game in the hoops this weekend. Showers and a top of 15 today, showers and 17 tomorrow.
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1: Hey, Nikki.
0: Yeah, Mel.
1: Connection matters. You and I love being connected.
0: Ah, we are connected.
1: During the songs, I sit here and look at you and go, look at me, feel me loving you. 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We got ours. We got this little postcard with the birds
0: Did
1: on
0: ya?
1: It. It's so beautiful.
0: Cute.
1: I want more than one postcard so I can connect with people. 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
0: Developing 25 million free postcards since 2021 is just one way they're helping Australians stay connected wherever they are.
1: 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And this, Nikki, this little postcard with birds on it, you flip it over and it says, send this to somebody you're thinking about and say something you love about them. It's so cool.
0: I'll text you my address. 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
0: Showers and nothing today. I think I'm going to go with showers and zero.
1: What temperature? It's so cold. No, 12? 13?
0: Hold on, stand by.
1: Stand by.
0: 15.
1: Oh,
0: may
1: Bunny.
0: May as well be
1: What's
0: zero.
1: She doing?
0: Oh, she's got it wrong.
1: Upping the ante to keep my husband happy. Good luck.
0: Yes. Hey. I know Zach Tui's coming in a little bit later, but I just want to talk footy for a moment.
1: I'll allow it.
0: Something's going on at GWS.
1: What is it?
0: Oh, well, wait. I'll tell you in a sec.
1: A Lamington fundraiser.

0: Mill and Nick in the morning. Zach Tui's going to join us after 8. Can't wait to see that Irish unit. We love the great man. But Millicent, GWS.
1: Yep.
0: They're your probably 8th favourite team.
1: Yep, 8th. Correct.
0: So the president up there at the moment saying GWS. No one really calls, you know, no one really calls Western Sydney, Western Sydney.
1: All
0: what's
1: right.
0: Greater Western Sydney?
1: Yeah.
0: They're thinking about changing their name.
1: Right.
0: But a bit of a rebrand, Mill.
1: Ooh.
0: We don't mind a rebrand, do we?
1: Is it? Can you do that in the AFL?
0: Yeah, well, you can. You can do whatever you
1: want.
0: Well,
1: they're going to really change the team name.
0: Well, yeah, they're starting. Well, they're thinking about the New South Wales Giants, which I think's like.
1: No.
0: Or the Sydney Giants. Already the Sydney Swans. But the New South Wales Giants, like. Oh, we are the New South Wales in general. Like, how much do you, you know what I mean?
1: Their song sounds like it's a Russian protest song. Like it's like, oh, ha, ho, ha, ha.
0: It's unreal. The Cat Empire guy wrote that.
1: Did it?
0: Yeah.
1: I don't like it.
0: Oh, I love
1: no,
0: it.
1: No. Can I'm just really being obtuse because I'm tired, but I like your old style, trumpets blazing, like. But then there's some jaunty, like... Bang, bang,
0: bang, bang, bang. But they're old school clubs.
1: Oh, but I love them.
0: Yeah, but Giants are new. You need something different, cool and hip.
1: Do you, though? Or do you get somebody to make you one that slips into everybody else's lane instead of being silly?
0: Like nice and easy. Like something a bit more relaxed, a bit more chill.
1: I want to encourage you to stick with them, but I fear I'm flogging a dead horse.
0: No, I'm not. Well, so, Mel, well, I was thinking, you are, and you are flogging a dead horse, I got me thinking.
1: Yeah.
0: Let's change some names of other clubs.
1: Yes.
0: Right?
1: All right, then.
0: Okay, so Essendon.
1: Yeah.
0: We stink. We're no good.
1: No.
0: What's going to take us, I don't know, probably, I don't know, the rebuild will happen when I'm brown bread, when I'm not here. So I'm going to change Essendon Flops.
1: Oh.
0: The Floppers. The Floppers.
1: Or instead of the Bombers, the Bomb Outs.
0: The Bomb Outs.
1: I like the Flops, though.
0: The Flops are good because you go, come on, the Floppers. Sort of rolls off the tongue. How about this?
1: Yeah.
0: This is my one.
1: Yeah.
0: I think this is my favourite.
1: Yeah.
0: And it's sort of light-hearted, leaning into it a bit, but not really taking the P1 too much.
1: Yeah.
0: The Collingwood Grinners.
1: Oh, why? Because we've got no teeth.
0: No teeth. No teeth.
1: No teeth. You, my friend, are standing under the tree picking low-hanging fruit.
0: There's nothing wrong with it, is there?
1: You little football mutt.
0: Hey. Whoa. Hey, what's this?
1: Let's enjoy this. Now, this is classy. This is good, if you know what I'm saying. Get your umbrella out. Is it a Collingwood umbrella or is it a Essendon Flops umbrella?

0: You reckon? It's raining again. Supertramp, Bay 93.9.
1: Mill
0: and Nick in the morning. What a banger that is from, what, 1982, Mill?
1: Yeah, I really love that. We're just playing some rainy songs today because it's a cold, rainy day.
0: It is, isn't it?
1: Yes.
0: Now, we're going to do a bit of weather. I mean, the news isn't too far away, but we just want to talk weather for a moment.
1: No, we do want to talk weather.
0: Well, hold on.
1: All right, okay.
0: Hold on. You're the new weather girl.
1: Okay.
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1: Well, we're looking at a top of 15 degrees today around Geelong, and it's going to be very rainy and unusually cold. -3 from the average daily high. I don't know what that is. It feels like 1 degree at the moment, but it's actually 6. I hate the feels like. Wind's going to get up to 18 k's, and if you know how much rain you've got, how many meals? Let us know if you've got a rain gauge, or better still, what if you're in the car now and it's raining or there's lots of puddles? Our rain hotline is open. Shoot.
0: 52299939. If you want to give us a bit of a taste of what your windscreen wipers sound like, we're interested, aren't we, Mel?
1: Oh, well, can I play mine again?
0: Yeah, of course you can.
1: And we'll just listen.
0: Yeah.
1: Here we go. Wait.
0: Hey.
4: Delightful.
1: Windscreen wipers or driver.
0: Yeah.
1: Ready?
4: There you go.
1: There you go.
0: Playing it over.
4: Which character from The Muppet Show is that?
0: Rolling gear at 4 a.m.
1: Just trying to make you laugh.
4: Few puddles to drive through this morning. Be careful, y'all.
1: Sounds like I'm driving one of those big army tanks with a Hessian on the
0: It's kind of cool.
1: The tarp on the back. Who's in the car at the moment? Do you want tickets to come to see Top Gun Monday night?
0: Yeah.
1: All you have to do is ring us right now, Radio Roulette, and tell us how many puddles, is it raining, what's it like at your joint?
0: 52299939. We will also give you the weather, so you can have your own weather segment. We'll play you the intro music and then you go, thanks, Mill and Nick.
1: Yeah.
0: Here's my windscreen wipers.
1: Now, when you drove in this morning, what was it like coming in from Ocean Grove?
0: It was raining. It was absolutely P15ing down.
1: Yeah.
0: And there was the random, I don't know what road it's on, like the road you go the back way into Ocean Grove where that big BP.
1: That's
0: like, is it Port Arlington Road or Queen? On the road to Queensland.
1: Yeah.
0: And there's a big roundabout there where that BP is. And there was a massive, massive puddle and I was loving it.
1: Did you? I frightened myself when I drive through puddles early. All right, let's do a bit of Radio Roulette. This is where we answer the phone live. It's dangerous. It's real. Bay 93.9. Good morning. Who do we have there?
5: Good morning. It's Pam.
1: Hello, Pam. Where are you? Which suburb?
5: I'm in Armstrong Creek.
0: All right.
1: Curtains open. Let's give you the weather intro. Here we go.
0: You're going to do the weather for us. Just wait for your new sting.
5: Okay.
1: Here we go.
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0: Over to you, Pammy.
5: Oh, the weather out at Armstrong Creek, it is very dark, very wet, potholes everywhere. Be careful where you're going because you might just disappear.
1: Oh.
0: Chasing a top off, Pammy. 15, say 15.
5: What was that, sorry?
1: What's your top? What are we chasing? What expected top do we have today?
5: 10.
1: There 10 will do.
0: That'll do.
1: We'll take it and we'll see you Monday night at Top Gun. And you can introduce yourself to us as the pothole expert from Armstrong Creek. Thank you very much.
5: All right.
1: Hey, what are you up to today before you go, Pammy?
5: Oh, it's day off today. That's my weekend now.
1: Are you going to snuggle down and just watch something and have something nice? What are you? Don't have 1,000 jobs to do.
5: Probably not, Normally Thursday is, housework and and all that sort of thing. But that's okay.
1: That's boring. If you want to meet for coffee and cake, I'll meet you. Just let me know.
5: Yeah.
0: Pam, I've just got a question for you. If it's your weekend. Yes. What the heck are you doing up at 7:03?
5: On a work day, I get up at 3:20, like probably you do.
1: Yeah.
5: So this is a bit of a sleep in.
1: Oh, what do you do, Pammy?
5: I work in... Yeah, I can. I work in retail.
1: Do you? Oh, you know what? I was hoping you'd say, I can't say, Mel. I'm like a bit of a spy.
0: Yeah.
1: Work for the government.
5: Oh, okay, yeah.
1: Hey, let's let you go and flick the jug on and get about your day off. Thank you for doing the weather for us, Pammy. We'll see you Monday night for Top Gun. The screening is out. And it's 40 years and we'd love to see you, okay?
5: All right, yep, thanks so much.
1: You're very welcome.
0: I can't wait to see you there. Top Gun 43 anniversary re-release in cinemas May 13. It's all happening at Reading Cinemas Warren Ponds. Can't wait to see Pammy there, Nicole Gunn, with all your weather news.
1: It's my birthday on Saturday and my husband, well, did he buy me a present yesterday or was he forced to?
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6: In South Geelong, the intersection of Fine Street and Moorabool Street has some congestion building in all directions. Settlement Road is slowing once you are over the James Harrison Bridge. In town, Ryrie Street and Latrobe Terrace are slow in patches, but nothing out of the ordinary. If you are getting a V-Line this morning, the Geelong line is suffering some delays. Be sure to visit vline.com.au to stay up to date. Jack's Tyres and Auto do more than just tyres, from servicing to brakes and batteries. It's all taken care of in one place. Search Jack's today. Peace of mind driving. That's the latest Bay 93.9 traffic for Geelong and the Surf Coast.
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0: Nine children are due to arrive in Melbourne and Sydney later today. Federal police have warned some may face terrorism charges, while Victoria's Police Commissioner Mike Bush says they'll be keeping tabs on them.
1: Because our job is to ensure that they are not a threat at any time, any place to public safety.
0: The Chief Commissioner there on Nine. Pedestrians are the target of a new police safety operation. There have been 17 pedestrian deaths so far this year, up slightly for the same time last year. 500 Victorian businesses are among 1,700 nationwide that have been forced to close since the start of March. The insolvencies have been blamed on rising interest rates and cost of living pressures. The state government has gone back to the future with a green light given to a new gas drilling project. It's been approved for the offshore Otway Basin and is expected to begin producing gas by 2028. The Annie project will have the capability to meet a third of Victoria's annual gas demand. Geelong Mayor Stretch Contell has responded to this week's state budget, saying council welcomes investment in Geelong, but there's still work to do. The city says work will begin now on advocating for our growing region's needs ahead of the Victorian election later this year. US media mogul Ted Turner has died at the age of 87. The one-time husband of Hollywood's Jane Fonda reshaped TV news with the founding of CNN in 1980.
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3: For Whitford Newtown, where boutique is best.
0: Tom Stewart says it's been special to play football in the region he's called home. The former Geelong Falcon and South Bowen defender didn't get his chance at the Cats until the 2016 draft and is now preparing to suit up for his 200th game in the Hoops. He says the region will always be incredibly special.
4: Playing in the region where I spent most of my childhood and representing the club that, to be honest, I hated when I was growing up. I was a Brisbane supporter, but I understand the role that Geelong Footy Club players in the community, the impact that the players can have, and to be one of those players now is something I'm truly proud of. It means the absolute world to me.
0: Frio isn't chasing validation ahead of its top four clash with the Hawks at Perth Stadium. Defender Judd McVie returns from illness, replacing Jeremy Sharp as the Dockers' only change. Coach Justin Longmuir says he's viewing tonight as a litmus test.
5: We don't have to prove anything to anyone. We just need to see where our footy stacks up. It's another opportunity for us to try and improve our footy. We understand the opposition, understand their strengths, understand what our footy's about.
0: LIV Golf Adelaide will be back next year, according to Cameron Smith. The Aussie golfer says he fully expects the event, which has become one of the biggest sporting events in the country, to return in 2027. The future of LIV remains under a cloud after Saudi Arabia pulled funding for the Renegade League.
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7: Good morning, Liam Robertson from Surfing Victoria here with your morning surf report. Well, that new swell's in the water and it is quite large. We're seeing double overhead waves on those more exposed locations. Even the odd triple overhead wave, that swell will continue to increase throughout the day today. Very brief period of west winds on the surf coast, but unfortunately those southwest winds will come dry behind it. So strong onshore breezes across the coastline. Not real much in the way of surfing today. 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
0: Showers and a top of 15 today, showers and 17 tomorrow. Right now at Breakwater, it's 7 degrees.
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10: It's Thursday, it's cold, it's rainy, rug up today. That's all I'm going to say, Mill. Now, just quickly.

0: Emily Millicent.
1: Yeah.
0: We were going to talk about your birthday.
1: Yes.
0: I don't want to get out of talking about your birthday.
1: No. But we've got someone on the phone. We were asking you to call us and do the weather. Trace is driving. Where are you, Trace?
2: I'm currently coming down Torquay Highway. Just left Torquay.
1: All right. We're going to give you your own weather intro. Here we go on this cold Thursday.
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2: Welcome, Bay FM drivers. The current weather condition on Torquay Highway is very wet and slippery. Do be careful of potholes. We are heading to Wollongong from Creek Roundabout, and it is quite wet looking up that way. Stay safe, everyone.
0: Hi.
1: Yay, Trace.
0: Trace. Love.
1: That was good. Hey, answer is this, Trace. What speed are your windscreen wipers going? Because we can always tell how bad the rain is. Are we going fast?
2: At the moment, they're on the medium.
1: Yep.
2: Yeah, I reckon as soon as I hit that Mountaineer roundabout, we're
1: going to
2: be dancing pretty quick.
1: Yeah, dancing pretty quick. Hey, Trace, we'd love you to come to the movies with us Monday night to see Top Gun. Have a great day. Hang on there. We'll get all your details. Have a good day, okay?
2: Thanks, Melanie. Thanks,
1: Bay FM. Oh, there's Trace, the weather girl. Very official.
0: Yeah, she was good, wasn't she?
1: I love it.
0: Now, will we talk about your birthday next?
1: Yeah. We went out yesterday. My romantic husband wanted to make sure I was okay with a birthday present. God love him.
0: He's an old romantic, isn't he?
1: Well, you know, is he romantic or did he just want to get the present buying out of the way with me side by side? We'll talk about it next.
0: Hey, Dragon, Rain, what are the chances? Is this a remix?
1: Yeah, I think it is.
0: Cool. I think it'll kick in here. Come on, man. Oh. Yeah. Mill on the drums. Oh, really working for it.
1: Morning.
0: Millinick in the morning, Bay 93.9.

0: Bill and Nick in the morning on Bay 93.9 ENS. They are the Mealer experts. 531 Mirrabool Street in Geelong. And dramatic end with thunder. Insane.
1: Insane. And it's cold. Yeah, it's good. They're very well done. Yeah. It's going to be very cold today.
0: And abrupt end.
1: And abrupt end. Yeah. Fade out and fade it out. Really cold today. So we're playing some rainy, coldy songs. Make sure you get something yummy and warm for dinner. The heater will be on. Your slippers will be on. We love it. It's not winter, but boy. Well, is it winter? Is it winter? Is it officially winter?
0: Yet. June, isn't it?
1: July?
0: No, June.
1: No. Oh. Yeah, I think it is June.
0: I went to my sister's. Went to my sister's last night. You know it's cold. She had the lamb shanks in the slow cooker. That's when you know it.
1: The slow cooker. Yeah. I love it. It's going to make a resurgence. Mm-hmm. You could put a shoe in that thing and it'd taste all right. No, you really could. Now, it's my birthday this weekend.
0: Yes, can't wait.
1: Very excited.
0: Yes.
1: Going to the MCG is a treat to see the pies and the cats. Mm-hmm. Bye pies. Sure, Zach Tui will rev me about that after 8 this morning. That mutt. But here's the thing. Ferg gets real stressed about what to get me for my birthday.
0: Why?
1: And I say, don't worry about it because guys aren't like, I pay attention when it's someone's birthday and I listen during the year and I think, what would they like? It's me. That's just me. Blokes are different, I think. Don't you reckon?
0: I think I'm pretty good at it.
1: Yes. Well, let me think. Yes, you are, actually.
0: I'm not too bad.
1: No, you're very thoughtful.
0: I know what I'm getting Belle next week.
1: Excellent.
0: She said a few things, to unpack.
1: You took note. So anyway, yesterday we had about an hour in between everything and Fer goes, right, we've got to go out and do a few jobs and while we're out, we'll get your birthday present.
0: Well, you're there.
1: I'm there. And I said, I don't need to be there.
0: Nah.
1: And he goes, no, I want to get it done. I want to get it, and I quote, out of the way was what he said.
0: Nah.
1: Listen, baby duck, if you want brownie points, saying you want to get my present buying out of the way is not right way to roll.
0: Ferg, even I know that. I think he needs to come to Nick O'Reilly's School of Love.
1: Does he?
0: And just, he might need.
1: Or maybe just present buying. He's pretty good at most things.
0: I don't know. I think he could do the 4-week course with me. Don't you think?
1: Do you do a 4-week course?
0: Yeah, I'm taking enrolments now.
1: 52-299-939. Well, that's wonderful. I don't know that I could spare him with you for 4 weeks, but thank you. But let's circle back to what I was saying. It's so hard when you are buying for your partner because you want to get it right.
0: Yeah.
1: But blokes obviously feel the pressure of worrying about getting it right.
0: Yeah.
1: And I wonder if other blokes are like that, or are there good husbands that are good present buyers? Mm. So he's a good present buyer.
0: Yep.
1: He is. But this time around, he wanted to take me along for the ride. He wanted to get me a voucher at a shop he knows I love.
0: Mm.
1: He came out with the voucher and said, here you go. And I said, what, do you want to wrap it or give it to me on the day? Or baby.
0: I hate to say it, Mel.
1: Yeah.
0: Has he lost the plot a bit?
1: He's stuffed up, hasn't he?
0: Yeah, he's stuffed up big time.
1: I want to know, make me feel better. Mm. Let's just unpack this. Do you have a partner that is amazing at buying presents or are they... Which camp are they in?
0: 52-299-939.
1: Tickets to the circus for you if you're a good caller.
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4: An earlier truck rollover has the Princes Highway closed Geelong bound between Birragurra Road and Anderson Street in Winchelsea. Use Cape Otway Road instead, and heavy vehicles use Colac Ballarat Road and the Hamilton Highway. In town, Shannon Avenue is slowing in both directions on approach to Autumn Street and Aberdeen Street, and Ryrie Street is slowing in patches on approach to Latrobe Terrace. 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That's the latest Bay 93.9 traffic for Geelong and the Surf Coast.
5: 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Hi there, I'm Nicole in the newsroom. Former Demon star Angus Brayshaw has been denied a compensation payout for concussion that ended his career in 2023. Donald Trump believes a deal is close to ending the war with Iran. He's confident Tehran will sign an agreement before next week. And police are calling for help in finding missing Torquay teenager Hannah, the 14-year-old last seen yesterday. And in sport, Hawthorn is leaning on its big-name experience ahead of tonight's top four showdown with Fremantle at Perth Stadium. Showers and a top of 15 today, showers and 17 tomorrow.
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0: Hey, Mel.
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1: Yeah.
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0: Jeez, I thought there was a gunshot in the studio.
1: No, there wasn't. That was me hanging up the phone from Jade, who I could not convince to come on the phone because her husband, Paul's driving to work. And she said, Mel, my husband will be married for 3 years this November, is the worst present buyer ever. 4 litres of oil for her car for her last birthday from the BP servo. Bought it on the way home.
0: Can't get a service, Paulie Boy.
1: Come on, you got to do better than that. What's your husband like at buying your birthday present? Mine's got mine. I was on board, got the voucher, threw it on the coffee table. Romantic.
0: 52299 93.

0: What's his stuss? Bay 93.9, Mill and Nick in the morning. We're talking about stinkers of husbands, basically.
1: No, we're not. Nah. Don't call my husband a stinker.
0: Well, he's stuffed up.
1: No, he doesn't usually, but he did this time. So it's my birthday Saturday. And he said, can we get your birthday present now? And I quote, can we just get it out of the way?
0: Get out of the way.
1: And because he's really tired and stressed and he works 7 days a week, which I get. So I said, yeah, of course we can. And he took me to the shop and I said what I wanted and he got the voucher, asked me how much it should be, and now it's on the bench. So, you know, no surprises for me Saturday. I might wrap a tin of baked beans and open it and surprise myself in the morning. Kim, good morning. What's your husband like at buying birthday presents?
2: My birthday is 6 days from Christmas, so he always gets a bit confused and doesn't know what to get me. So he always either asks me what I want or he'll say, oh, I'm thinking about getting this. I was just going to check if you want it. So there's never any surprises.
0: Hagrid's getting confused because you're near Christmas like you are the son of God.
1: That's right. Love it. Isn't it? So do you get any other surprises, Kim? Do family members or your kids or anyone surprise you with something?
2: No.
1: Mel, can I tell you something? I'm the same. And you don't like whinging because your kids grow up and you raise them to be good people. But a text and a call, come on, guys. Send a 50-cent card in the post to your mother who raised you.
0: That's a bit offensive.
1: Isn't it? Literally. Kimmy, we love that. We're sorry about that. We're saying sorry. When is your birthday?
2: 19th of December.
1: Oh, yeah, right. So it's not too far from there. Hey, we've got something beautiful for you, and here's the surprise.
0: We've got your birthday present. A family pass to Silver Circus in Geelong. That's out at the Ballarine Highway, Newcombe, until May 17. Enjoy them, Quinn.
2: Thank you so much.
1: You're very welcome. Have a great day. See, there's a surprise she doesn't have to unwrap.
0: See? Well, we've already got her first present for the year. Stick around to find out what we're going to get her next.

0: K93.9, Mill and Nick, the home of fruit bread.
1: Shut your face.
0: I'd love a slice.
1: I was trying to do something. It's called sultana bread. Oh. No, it's called raisin toast. So I've just said to him, all right, I'm going to dob you in. I looked across and you were sitting there looking real tired and I said, do you want me to make you a piece of bread with sultanas in it? I forget things now.
0: It's shocking.
1: It's just the age that I'm at and I'm really pretty clear. I do Wordle and I keep my brain active. But the other day I couldn't think of the word for serviette. I said to Ferg, shut up. I said to Ferg, can you get me some face paper?
0: Oh, nice.
1: Instead of serviette.
0: Yeah, face paper. That works, though.
1: So sultana bread's probably not real, but anyway.
0: You could argue that they should have rolled with face paper.
1: Yeah, that's good. You get words back the front.
0: Absolutely. I'm Auntie Marianne's nephew.
1: Yeah.
0: I can't even say what Auntie Marianne says. It's so rude and ridiculous. Nicole Garn just around the corner with your news and trending. Mel, what's trending? What's new in Geelong? I'll tell you.
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4: An earlier truck rollover has caused the Princes Highway to be closed Geelong bound between Birragurra Road and Anderson Street in Winchelsea. Use the Cape Otway Road instead and heavy vehicles use Colac Ballarat Road and the Hamilton Highway. In town, Ryrie Street is slowing in patches in both directions, especially as you pass the hospital. The run into Melbourne along the Geelong Ring Road and the Princes Freeway is looking good. Expect some delays at the Point Cook Bend. 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That's the latest Bay 93.9 traffic for Geelong and the Surf Coast.
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15: Showers and 15 today. Good morning, I'm Nicole in the Bay Newsroom. Former Demon star Angus Brayshaw has been denied a compensation payout for concussion. The Australian Financial Complaints Authority has rejected his bid for a policy payout, saying he doesn't meet the terms. Brayshaw's AFL career came to an end in 2023 after a series of brain injuries. He's now the third recent AFL retiree to miss out on an insurance payout. It was another horror day on our roads yesterday. A three-vehicle crash at Gerringhap saw two people hospitalised with non-life-threatening injuries, while two cars collided on Melbourne Road in North Geelong within 500 metres of each other. It came after a 68-year-old woman was taken to hospital in a critical condition after being struck by a car on Latrobe Terrace yesterday morning. The US president believes a deal is close to ending the war with Iran. Donald Trump confident that Tehran will sign an agreement before next week.
16: We'll see whether or not they are agreeing. And if they don't agree, they'll end up agreeing shortly thereafter.
15: He's now paused Operation Freedom to force the reopening of the Strait of Hormuz. The state's top cop has issued a plea to the young people hired to firebomb Melbourne venues. Chief Commissioner Mike Bush says teens are being recruited to torch venues.
17: Some of them aren't, you know, particularly good at this, and they endanger themselves from what they're doing. Think about the consequence and the impact of other people before you go and do this.
15: 34 hospitality venues have been targeted in recent weeks. A couple is suing Monash IVF over an embryo mix-up after a woman gave birth to another family's biological baby. Court documents show that while the mistake happened in 2023, it wasn't discovered until last February. Police are appealing for help in finding missing teenager Hannah. The 14-year-old was last seen in Torquay yesterday. She's described as being around 165 centimetres tall, blonde and with a slim build. There'll be a photo of her up on our website.
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18: For lush, beautiful instant lawn, call Coolabah Turf.
15: Tom Stewart says a move to Tasmania is not on his radar. His name has been linked with the Devils as a possible first captain to bring senior leadership to the young club. But ahead of Game 200 this weekend, Stewart says the hoops is where he belongs.
19: I'm a Geelong person through and through. I wouldn't be in this position without him. They've given me so much and I always feel indebted to this club. So, yeah, I don't think that'll be happening.
15: Hawthorn is leaning on its big game experience ahead of tonight's top four showdown with Frio at Perth Stadium. Bodie Ryan makes his debut alongside Max Ramsden and Sam Butler, while Kal Shadir, Finn McGuinness and Jack Scrimshaw are out. Assistant coach David McKay says they're relishing the heavyweight clash.
20: Had some really big games already this year and tight finishes as well, which we've been able to manage pretty well. So, yeah, we feel like we're well prepared. We've got great respect for Frio. The full year they've been able to play. They've got a lot of threats, so yeah, we understand we've got to be at our best.
15: And a strong start to the day for Australia at the Italian Open. Alexander Vukic claiming his first round match in three sets with Arla Tomljanovic and Daria Katsikina on court this morning. Mayer joined and Alexei Poprin play tonight.
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15: Showers and a top of just 15 today, showers and 17 tomorrow. Right now it's in Auburn's Park, it's 6 degrees.
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22: 23 minutes to 8 on this Thursday. Good morning, welcome. It is fresh outside. I've had a gutful, Mill. I'm fed up.
1: Well, listen, let's do a windy Moorabool Street update. You were just out there. Yeah. Wind chill factor. Glad I got that right.
0: Feels like.
1: What's it for? Is the wind? No, but how windy is it?
0: Oh, it's windy.
1: And is the wind cold?
0: That's fresh.
1: Did it make your fingers sore?
0: Feels like 2 degrees, it says.
1: Yeah.
0: Well, then finger... We're almost at the stage where we need the gloves.
1: Fingerless gloves. Like the two idiots on Home Alone that break into the house. They've got
0: the wet bandits.
1: The wet bandits. Hey,
0: Marvin. What was his name?
1: I can't remember.
0: Hey, did you ever wear fingerless gloves when you were a kid?
1: Yeah,
0: like,
1: I did.
0: Think you were real cool.
1: Yeah, I did.
0: Yeah,
1: it was about the same time in year 9 that I got a bleached rat's tail that I didn't let Dad see.
0: Did
1: that
0: you?
1: I had to tuck down into my uniform every day. I thought I was Keel.
0: How funny was getting things when you knew you were... And me and my brother did this a lot. Oh, God, we copped it one day. That was Dad. When
1: did you?
0: Oh, yeah.
1: Yeah, no.
0: Very naughty.
1: Dad didn't want me to get a rat's tail and I got it bleached. Oh, Mill.
0: Real Haywood vibe.
1: Oh, it was just so feral. I thought it was so cool. We are the wet day bandits today, Nick and I. We're going to do trending next. What's going on?
0: So, there is a shop, a brand new shop in Geelong, and it is trending hard.
1: Is it?
0: Yeah, it's really hot.
1: Love a bit of bricks and mortar. We'll visit it.
0: We will.
1: All right.
0: We'll be going after the show, I reckon. Mill and Nick in the morning, Bay 93.9.
1: Wet day bandits.
0: Oh, the wet day bandits.

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4: Now, it's a new hot dog, and so it's just opened in Geelong West, and it's gone proper New York sort of style.
5: Ooh, now, are these like the little hot dogs that, you know, you see them in the movies and that people get them in paper? The buns are small but really soft. You know how people...
6: I think they're the big daddies, like the cop this.
5: Like a foot-long dog.
6: Yeah. Yeah, okay. So it's run by a bloke called Sammy. There's a couple of mates involved. It's called Rebecca's.
5: Rebecca's Hot Dog in East Geelong?
6: I wonder
5: or Paco Street?
6: It's on Hope Street, just off Paco, Geelong West.
5: Yeah, right.
6: I think it's it's pretty much like a hot dog stand in a little shop.
5: Really?
6: But the thing I love about it, and you know, all these, you know, cafes open up and they go, have a look at our menu. And, you know, you and I go to a cafe and look at the menu and go, geez, where do you start and end?
5: Yeah.
6: I'm going to have an anxiety attack. There's too many things to choose from. I'm starving.
5: Yeah.
6: Where these blokes just got three hot dog options and you can build your own and it's just basic.
5: Let's
6: that's
5: have
6: what
5: it.
6: We love.
5: All right. What are we building?
6: Just build your own. So you just, your classics, you know, your cheeses, your tomato sauces, your mustards, your onions, all your hot dog
5: onions.
6: Classics. But it's just, it's nice and...
5: What sort of buns? Are we brioching or are we just normal? You don't know. Doesn't say. How long is this pop-up open for?
6: That is also, I think it's here to stay, which I'm very happy about. And I really wouldn't mind going to have a look, Mel.
5: You love a hot dog.
6: Are you a hot dog operator?
5: Ferg loves hot dogs and we love the skinless ones. I think they're just Don's footy. There's like eight in
6: the footy Franks.
5: And they're real soft. But they're like a hot dog. And we are just, we don't have them very often, I've got to admit, but because they're a bit of a treat. But fresh white bread, the hot dog, like sauce, a little bit of American mustard, sprinkle of cheese if you want.
6: We'd love it.
5: And they're very easy to eat in winter.
6: Yeah.
5: Footies on,
6: just
5: you know
6: bang,
5: what I mean?
6: Bang, bang, bang.
5: Too easy, in
6: fact. But this is what I love about it. It's just something, it's quite, something small and basic, and they've just gone for it, and it's working. But I do love the fact that it is just in fact that. Like it's just simple.
5: A big menu.
6: I don't like big menus.
5: All right, give us the name and the location of this pop-up here to stay amazing hot dog joint that's here in Geelong now.
6: Hope Street, just off Paco in Geelong West.
5: Called Rebecca's.
6: Yeah. I wonder if Jared Rebecca's serving them up. You know, Toadfish.
5: Oh.
6: Off Neighbours. Jared Rebecca.
5: Is Toadfish in town?
6: Well, no, I don't think so, but it'd be great if he were serving him, because that's his last name, Toadfish Rebecca.
5: Oh, my God, Bouncer could be in the window.
6: Oh.
5: You know, one of those, you see the dogs, you put the money in for the blind dogs with the holes, a bit like that.
6: Madge is there. Harold.
5: We're confusing a great hot dog pop-up. Get into it.
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7: Down in South Geelong, the intersection of Fines Road and Settlement Road is seeing congestion building in all directions. In town, Aberdeen Street is very slow in between Packington Street and Latrobe Terrace in both directions as well. And an earlier truck rollover has the Princes Highway closed Geelong bound between Birragurra Road and Anderson Street in Winchelsea. Use Cape Otway Road instead. And heavy vehicles use Colac Ballarat Road and the Hamilton Highway. 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That's right, 20 to 50% off all lounges, sofas and recliners. Rush into Amart. T's and C's apply. That's the latest Bay 93.9 traffic for Geelong and the Surf Coast.
8: Showers from 15 today. Hi there, I'm Nicole in the newsroom. Spring Street is cooking with gas, approving a new gas drilling project in the offshore Otway Basin. It'll have the capability to meet a third of the state's annual gas demand and is expected to start delivering by 2028. Mother Nature has flipped the switch on Geelong and the Surf Coast today after a warm start to May. We've been hit by a polar blast. And Football Australia is urging a rethink after Melbourne's Federation Square was declared a no-go zone for World Cup fans. And in sport, a boost for Fremantle with Judd McVie back from illness for tonight's blockbuster against Hawthorn over in Perth. Showers and a top of 15 today, showers and 17 tomorrow.
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4: 12 minutes to 8. It is absolutely freezing today and we are not here for it, but we've got you. We want you to be warm.
5: Absolutely. As you said at the start of the show, put the wall heater on.
4: Yeah.
5: I loved it.
4: Turn it up to 6. I used to do it, Dad. So yeah. I still do it, actually. Yeah. Still gonna, actually, Peter, if you're listening, upgrade your heating system. It's from the early 90s.
5: Does he get it checked? Because they can be dangerous, those wall heaters.
4: Well, they can. But yeah, it's got the pilot light. And sometimes I go too far and turn the pilot light off.
5: No.
4: And then you've got to start it again. And then when it's in the dark and it's winter and you can't see properly, and it's a real stinker.
5: You'd be like our neighbours a few doors down in winter. Like, they have their central heating on like 27, and I love it. And you go in there, but they get around in shorts all winter.
4: Oh, it's
5: their
4: great.
5: Their power bill is massive.
4: Hey,
5: we're going to talk windscreen wipers in just a sec. I got something I want to play you.
4: Mill and Nick of the Morning, Bay 93.9.

0: and Nick in the morning, Bay 93.9, ENS, Amelia Experts, 531 Mirrabooka Street, Geelong.
1: Well, it's wet and rainy. We know that tonight's going to be like something nice and yummy and warm for tea. I love it when we're home at night and we've got floor-to-ceiling windows and it belts down and you're just safe inside and you're warm. Great, we should take that for granted, I suppose. There's people that probably aren't. But as you drive to work this morning, how fast are the windscreen wipers? Is it raining where you are?
0: Yeah, give us a call, 52299939. People have been doing our weather for us, what's happening there and then out on the street, which we love.
1: Please do. We've got plenty of good little things to give you and send you on your way. I did a little bit of my own weather on the way in.
0: Yeah.
1: I recorded something for you because the windscreen wipers on the little silver car haven't been used for a while and they were making a horrid noise. Take a listen. Here it comes.
0: Oh,
1: delightful. just one more. Wait for it.
2: There you go.
1: Horrible.
2: Which character from The Muppet Show is that?
1: Mel. Entertain yourself. And again.
0: Rolling our gear.
2: Few puddles to drive through this morning. Be careful, y'all.
1: Now. I know, it's terrible. Shocking.
0: Y'all.
1: But it was just so noisy. Do we have our little weather intro?
0: Yeah.
1: Because I think we... Let's do Radio Roulette. Good morning, this is Bay. Who do we have there?
3: Stan from Highton Mill.
1: G'day, Stan. Do you want to do the weather for us? You ready? Hang on, we'll get you your own intro. Here we go. Here we go.
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1: Go, Stanley.
3: Yeah, I went out in the thongs to my flight with a torch in my van, foraging for the long pants.
1: Weather?
3: I haven't worn since, before Christmas.
1: It's a long weather. Yes.
3: And I found it. There's a new one.
1: Different?
3: You're a bit longer than my feet. So
1: Bunny could take some advice. All right, Stanley, that is wonderful news. Can you give us the weather that you can see at the moment?
3: Yeah, it's outside the Avalon Australia Post building.
1: Yep.
3: Wind's blowing and it feels like an Antarctic blast.
1: Antarctic blast.
3: And gloves and I'm more likely to get out and deliver parcels.
1: It's going so well. Stan, we love you. Hang on, we're going to give you some tickets to come and see Top Gun. Wear those pants that we think you were talking about in the back of your Australia Post van. I reckon Stanley's in amongst the boxes this morning.
0: My word, he is.
1: Keeping warm.
0: Very muffled.
1: We've got tickets to Top Gun, the movie. It's going to be rescreened Monday night. We're going to go with our aviators on. But Thursday, it's chilly and cold. Thank you, Stan, mate.
0: Melanick in the morning, Bay 93.9.

0: In the morning, Bay 93.9. We do it all thanks to ENS, the Miele Experts, 531 Mirrabooka Street in Geelong.
1: You know it's a good morning when you're just loving the music.
0: Ah, it's great,
1: isn't it? We were harmonising, we were air punching. I tried to kick my leg up and sprained my knee.
0: Flying.
1: It's great.
0: How is the knee?
1: It's all right. I'll put some rub on it.
0: Get some bandage for you.
1: Tiger balm.
0: Hey, the Gold Garden just around the corner with your news. And Zach Tui, ready to rev you up, Mel.
1: Woo!
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3: Bay 93.9 traffic.
4: Settlement Road is starting to slow inbound over the James Harrison Bridge. The Trobe Terrace is also quite slow southbound as you pass Geelong train station. An earlier truck rollover has the Princes Highway closed Geelong bound between Birragurra Road and Anderson Street in Winchelsea. Use Cape Otway Road instead. And heavy vehicles use Colac Ballarat Road and the Hamilton Highway. Get that Queensland holiday feeling at Flight Centre. Escape to Port Douglas for 4 nights. 4-star with sunset sailing from $299 per person. Book now with Flight Centre. That's the latest Bay 93.9 traffic for Geelong and the Surf Coast.
5: As Geelong is feeling good wraps up, and after helping people across Geelong and the Surf Coast, Mill and Nick had one final question. How do we end it with a bang? Find the artist Joanne and get her to play live at the Piano Bar.
1: We know that Joanne is floating around somewhere and we wanted to get her for a little goodbye gig for Pobbers.
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1: Dennis!
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5: 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With Bay 93.9. When you're touching my soul
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3: Showers in 15 today. Good morning, I'm Nicole in the newsroom. Spring Street is cooking with gas, approving a new gas drilling project in the offshore Otway Basin. It will have the capability to meet a third of the state's annual gas demand and is expected to start delivering gas by 2028. It's the second state production licence to be approved in 12 years. Mother Nature has flipped a switch on Geelong and the Surf Coast. After a warm start to May, we've been hit by a polar blast. We're only expecting a top of 15 today with showers forecast, and we've already had 4 millimetres of rain in the rain gauges. Federal police have warned of possible arrests when some of the so-called ISIS brides and their children arrive home today. They'll be flying into Melbourne and Sydney, and ASIO's Mike Burgess doesn't believe they pose an imminent threat.
4: I'm not concerned immediately by their return, but they will get our attention as you'd expect.
3: Football Australia is urging a rethink after Melbourne's Federation Square was declared a no-go zone for World Cup fans. It won't be showing any of the Socceroos' matches after a spate of incidents during the 2022 Cup. Canberra will set aside more than $10 billion in next week's federal budget to shore up Australia's backup fuel supplies. The PM says $7.5 billion will be spent on extra storage facilities for fuel and fertiliser reserves. More disruptions for the Geelong Rail Line. V-Line announcing that trains will be replaced by coaches from Sunday through Wednesday for night works. Several services between 8 p.m. and the final service are set to be impacted. US President Donald Trump is confident an agreement to end the war with Iran could be struck before he heads to China next week. He claims the regime is desperate to get a deal done.
5: We're dealing with people that want to make a deal very much, and we'll see whether or not they can make a deal that's satisfactory to us. We have it very much under control.
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3: Tom Stewart says he's happy in his role as vice-captain, but would also step into the captaincy if asked. Stewart has been acting captain on multiple occasions this season, with Patrick Dangerfield out of the side, and with the skipper nearing the end of his career, Stewart has been seen as a possible replacement. Ahead of Game 200, he says he's happy to play whatever role is required.
6: If I can sit 2IC behind Joel Selwood and Patrick Dangerfield, I'm pretty happy. If the club sees that in my future, then I'm happy to take the mantle, but pretty happy supporting Pat at the moment.
3: A boost for Fremantle with Judd McVie back from illness for tonight's blockbuster against Hawthorn in Perth. The Hawks have made 3 changes, including Cal Shadir, who's sidelined by an adductor strain. Dockers coach Justin Longmuir admits there aren't many holes in Hawthorn's game.
7: I like the shape and which they set the ground up. Contest work was, especially centre bounce work, was really strong on the weekend, which gave them field position and allowed them to set the ground up. Clearly had a lot more inside 50s, and usually they've been capitalising on those inside 50s.
3: And Cameron Smith says he remains confident LIV Golf will be back in Adelaide next year. The event, which has become one of the most popular on the Aussie sporting calendar, is under threat after Saudi Arabia pulled funding for the Renegade Golf League. But Smith says the team is working behind the scenes and he expects it to return next year.
2: Not in the car? No worries. 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
3: Showers in a top today of 15, showers and 17 tomorrow. Right now at Whittington, it's 7 degrees.
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11: Miller Nick of the Morning, the home of Arctic Blasts. We're loving it.

0: We are loving it sick. There's a polar blast, as Gunner's just said. Cold winds are blowing. Mm. You might need a pair of leather driving gloves today.
1: Oh,
0: like
1: geez.
0: Somebody from 1920. no, but you will need, you know, you're going to need a jacket or a scarf or something if you're going out at lunchtime to get your lunch.
1: Here comes Baby Millard in a, what, a T-Muddle Ford with
0: she
1: her leather gloves.
0: Wound it up at the front. Look at her go. we've got Zach Toohey. Look at him with the three coffees. Good man.
1: Good boy.
0: Oh, is he hobbling?
1: Yeah, what's wrong with him?
0: A bit stiff.
1: Right.
0: All right, let's unpack.
1: Looks like he's pulled some sort of hamstring. Hill and Nick in the morning, Bay 93.9. Toohey next.
0: How about her at the Met Gala, Madonna, with the boat on the head?
1: Wearing a boat.
0: Completely normal.
1: A tinny, I think.

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1: Picked off by Tui.
2: Tui for a second. Can you believe it?
1: Zach Tui loves a goal.
3: And now...
1: loves a goal, Zach Tui, on the check side.
3: It's time for Tui's Tips with Mill and Nick.
4: Round 9, we're sneezing. The season's almost done. Who's going to make the final? Zach Tui's here to tell us.
5: Howdy. Good morning.
6: Good morning. Hey, how are you feeling? It's a bit cold today. Do you like the cold weather?
5: I'm indifferent to it. It doesn't worry me in the slightest. Yeah. Not fond of rain. Yeah. I am going golfing today for the second time this year. I'm very excited about that.
6: You might get hit by lightning. Don't hold your club up too high. have you got the buggy? Who are you going with? Can we ask questions?
5: Yep. Me, Stewie, Tom Stewart, Max Holmes so far.
6: Nice.
5: I think there's one spot left if anybody wants to come. feel free to take along.
7: Why would I want to go with you three?
5: Losers.
7: Athletes. Yeah. No, mate, I'll be at home smoking darts, watching Netflix. Come on, man.
5: No, we're a second round for the year.
6: Yeah.
5: I'm very excited.
6: Yeah, good. Mm. Oh, well, it's cold weather, but I guess if you love golf, that's not going to stop you.
5: No.
6: That's good.
5: If the rain holds off, I'm quite content.
6: Quite content. I love that. You've been itching to get to golf for a long time.
7: Could we just point something out from last week, which I noted? And he said last week, Hawthorn Collingwood.
5: I am the punditry messiah. Yes. That is one of the great calls of all time.
7: You said, I hope they both lose, and technically they did.
5: Well, yeah, I said pre-game. I went to the game. I never go to the game as a casual viewer. You don't be too upset, Mill. They're lucky they were in that game at all.
6: I'm just holding up a little sign for both of you. Can't say it on the radio, but let's move on. It's a good word, that one. Thank you, mate. You're good at predicting things. I'll give you that. All right, let's get stuck in, Nikki, tonight. Yeah, Fremantle v Hawthorn. I did it anyway. Let's talk.
7: Shoot.
5: Frio Hawthorn. Yeah, good game, this.
6: Yeah.
5: I think Hawthorn are a better team. I have zero trust in Frio to go all the way this year, even though they're a very good side. But I'm going to back them over there. But they're going in the van if they lose this. Not because they're not a good side, but there's something about Frio that is never quite... I just don't trust it. But I'm going to give them one chance tonight to beat Hawthorn. If they beat Hawthorn, I'm more than happy to say they're a live chance this year.
6: Going in the van.
5: Yeah, in the van. The van with North Melbourne, who are out of the van, which is good for them. And Essendon, Richmond and West Coast. So they're teams you just never under any circumstances back.
7: Yeah.
5: And Frio are going in that van.
6: Good advice.
7: Hey, I'm with you, sis. Hey, tomorrow night, Brisbane and Carlton. This is going to be a nail biter.
5: This is not good for my Blues. They're in an awful state. Yeah. Awful state at the minute. Awful
6: is it time to make some big decisions, Zachy? Do you want to weigh in? Or what are we doing?
5: It feels like he's just filling in time. Yeah.
7: If you could get one coach right now ready to go to just get in there and sort things out, who would you go with? Who's ready to go? Yeah, who's ready to go?
5: I'd be throwing everything at Scotty.
7: Yeah,
5: would be my first port of call. Mm-hmm. I think Nathan Buckley would be very good as well. And then there's a few like Longmire's been out of the game for a bit now. Mm. He's probably the other one.
7: Yep.
5: So I'd go Scotty and Longmire if you want head to head.
7: Just write that down.
6: All right. Let's go.
7: For our meeting with Carlton later.
6: Indeed. Now, Port Adelaide and Western Bulldogs.
5: I think I've probably felt the Doggies are worse than they were because of the injuries. I still think they're pretty bloody good.
7: Yeah,
5: they're still good. Port are a lot better than I gave them credit for, but I'm actually going with the Doggies. I'm not sure if that counts as an upset over there. Maybe it does, maybe it doesn't. I'm not sure who's favourites, but I'm going with the Doggies.
7: Okay, Saturday, North Melbourne, Sydney at Marvel. This might not be too bad under the roof.
5: Yeah, this will be a better game than people think. Sydney are brilliant. They're one of the best teams in it. Super impressed with North. They did not deserve to lose by 50 points against Geelong. Like, they arguably could have won that game. I'll go with Sydney. I think they're a bit too good, but really impressed with North.
6: Sorry, mate. Any point discussing Giants and Essendon?
5: No.
7: Let me get the remix happening.
5: The Giants and Van FC. They're driving the van.
7: Gold Coast Saints.
5: Gold Coast think they've ever lost a TIO, and I don't think they will.
6: No. All right, and we will circle back to the Cats' home game at the G against the Mighty Pies on Saturday night.
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3: Bay 93.9 traffic.
8: Latrobe Terrace continues to be very slow in both directions in the CBD. On approach to Ryrie Street, Torquay Road is very slow inbound through Grovedale, as is the Bellarine Highway inbound before Wilson's Road. An earlier truck rollover has the Princess Highway closed Geelong bound between Birragurra Road and Anderson Street in Winchelsea. Use Cape Otway Road instead, and heavy vehicles use Colac Ballarat Road and the Hamilton Highway. Get that Queensland holiday feeling at Flight Centre. Escape to Port Douglas for 4 nights. 4-star with sunset sailing from $299 per person. Book now with Flight Centre. That's the latest Bay 93.9 traffic for Geelong and the Surf Coast.
6: Showers in 15 today. Hi there, I'm Nicole in the newsroom. A bad week on our local roads continued yesterday with several accidents reported. A setback for former Demon Angus Brayshaw in his battle for concussion compensation, concussion ending his career in 2023. And Victoria Police say they're working hard to put an end to the firebombings across Melbourne. 34 hospitality venues have been targeted in recent weeks. And in sport, Cat star Tom Stewart says he's still got a lot of football in him yet as he prepares for his 200th against the Pies on Saturday night. Showers and a top of 15 today, showers and 17 tomorrow.
9: G'day, it's Guy here, just reminding you that the Classic Nine at Nine is on the way straight after Miller Nick. Thank you to Blood Hyundai Geelong, the all-new Alexio EV is here now. 9 songs with one common theme, 52-299-939. 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
7: It's 20 minutes past 8. Now, Zach has said that he's got a bit of a sore back and you would not believe what is going on. The absolute carry-on I am saying. Miller's got him basically on the desk trying to put his back into place. It is ridiculous. I'll try and drag these two units back in. Jeez, I've got

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1: How's your neck? I really gave it a good tug during that ad break.
2: I need it. My back and neck are cooked.
1: All right. Put my elbow in.
2: Thank you for tugging me.
1: No, that's right. I'll do it again too, and he'll get your feet. Let's move on.
3: Hey, Ferg, it's Nico.
1: Hey, Sunday. Let's go to Sunday's game. Mother's Day. Great day. Yeah. Just quickly, what's your beautiful mum's name, Zachy?
2: Mary.
1: Do you want to say Happy Mother's Day? Go for it.
2: I do. She hears it. Happy Mother's Day, Mammy. I will give you a call during the week.
1: Love it. Let's get stuck into Melbourne and West Coast.
2: Melbourne must be everyone's favourite second team this year. Like, they're so much fun to watch. That game against Sydney.
3: You're going to marry him.
2: That game against Sydney was off the charts.
3: I know.
2: Like, we never see 120 players, 130 or whatever the score was. So I'm going with Melbourne. I think they might smack him as well. I think Melbourne are a bloody good side. Not good enough top four, but very much in that next echelon.
1: Good.
3: Richmond, Adelaide, Crows.
2: Adelaide, smack him, surely.
1: All righty. So we circle back, don't we, to Saturday night. The greatest team of all. How very dare you. Home game for the Catters at the G against the Pies. Go.
2: It's like, honestly, this could be...
1: Shut your pile. This is my birthday.
2: I don't think I've ever been as confident in a smacking.
3: Look at her face.
1: It's my birthday and they're going to win for me, the Pies.
2: I'm worried they might. This is just historically a very close fixture. It's a bit like the Hawthorn game. I feel like it is. It was when I played.
1: Come on.
2: Actually, no, it wasn't when I
1: played. Make a prediction.
2: Geelong, smack them. So Geelong by 40. That's really good for Collingwood. Yeah, that's super good for Collingwood.
3: On the J.
2: Yeah.
1: Do you know what I'm going to do? I'll tell you what I'm going to do. I'm not going to predict anything, but I'm going to find out where the box is for your football call because I'll be at this game. And I'm going to come in and yank you out by the neck at full time if we win. No, look, it's not necessarily just a Cats win, is it?
2: No, of course it's not. Yeah, no. It will be close. It could be under five goals.
1: All right, you've had your say. Quickly with the scores, where are we all sitting?
3: Yeah, Zach, 54.
1: Well done, you.
3: Nick, 54. That says 53, but we're even.
1: Are you?
3: I stuffed that up. Yeah, yeah, we're 54.
1: We've got to check this, buddy.
2: Yeah, this is so dodgy.
1: We've got to do an audit.
3: Hey, come on, man.
2: Neil's 45, so you've gotten that one right.
1: Oh, shut up.
2: I believe that one.
3: I was building the suspense with the drum roll.
2: Sorry.
1: I don't care if I'm coming last. It suits me. I want to come last.
3: Hey. Good luck on Saturday night. Don't get bashed by our little friend here.
1: No, we won't. And have a great Mother's Day with your beautiful wife and the boys and everything. We'll see you next week.
2: Thanks, guys.
4: See you, Zachy. Now, let's do this while you get out, Zach.
5: Scotchman's Hill Cellar Door, open 7 days.
1: All righty. Birthdays. Thursday, May 7. We'll go back to yesterday. Little Madeline Gazicki and Letitia Gazicki. I hope I'm saying that right. Happy birthday. Maddie, 33 years young today. Happy birthday to everybody. That's from Columbus, Ohio. Wow. So happy birthday to you guys.
3: Good morning to everyone in Columbus.
1: Ohio. Now, Chloe Butcher is 28 from Norlane. Happy birthday, Chloe. And Byron Interissi is 23. Happy birthday. Get those birthdays in because tomorrow, $200 to spend at Scotchman's Hill to celebrate, to take your family and friends there and just love it.
4: Their winery and restaurant, Cellar Door, open 7 days. It is a fantastic place. They've got the fire going. We went out there in August for my birthday.
1: We did.
4: And on a cool day like today, you just get in there in the restaurant and have a few Shiraz's.
1: I know. It's beautiful. We'd love you to win that. Hey, in the next few minutes, Peter Ford.
4: Yeah.
1: He's going to talk about the death of a media titan. He will have that and many other things
4: here
1: in showbiz.
4: Sorry, Milne. Here in the cold gun. Here she comes.
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6: Latrobe Terrace continues to be very slow in both directions in the CBD. On approach to Ryrie Street, Torquay Road is very slow inbound through Grovedale, as is the Bellarine Highway inbound before Wilson's Road. An earlier truck rollover has the Princess Highway closed Geelong bound between Birragurra Road and Anderson Street in Winchelsea. Use Cape Otway Road instead, and heavy vehicles use Colac Ballarat Road and the Hamilton Highway. Get that Queensland holiday feeling at Flight Centre. Escape to Port Douglas for 4 nights. 4-star with sunset sailing from $299 per person. Book now with Flight Centre. That's the latest Bay 93.9 traffic for Geelong and the Surf Coast.
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16: Showers and 15 today. Good morning, I'm Nicole in the Bay Newsroom. A bad week on our local roads continued with several accidents reported across Geelong yesterday. A woman remains in a critical condition after she was struck by a car on La Trobe Terrace. A three-vehicle accident also occurred during her in the late afternoon, while two separate crashes occurred on Melbourne Road in North Geelong. A setback for former Demon Angus Brayshaw in his battle for concussion compensation. The Australian Financial Complaints Authority has ruled Brayshaw doesn't meet the terms of a policy payout, denying him a seven-figure insurance payout. A series of head knocks and brain bleeds ended his AFL career in 2023. Federal police will be waiting at Melbourne and Sydney airports for the return of four ISIS brides and nine children. The AFP has warned that some in the group will be arrested when they touch down tonight. Victoria police say they're working hard to put an end to the firebombings across Melbourne. 34 hospitality venues have been targeted in recent weeks. Chief Commissioner Mike Bush telling Nine that detectives are making progress.
17: They've already, you know, arrested, I think it's 35 individuals for 140 offences, and they've prevented or stopped a number of offences themselves.
16: Insolvency data shows close to 1,700 businesses have been forced to close since the start of March. Experts are blaming cost of living pressures and rising rates for their demise. Member for Lara Ella George says the whole of regional Victoria is a winner in this year's state budget. Geelong set to receive money for several projects highlighted by health and education. But she says the funding doesn't end at the limits of the region.
18: Regional Victoria is at the heart of this budget, and we're investing $114 million into regional education. The $75 million Regional Health Infrastructure Fund will go towards supporting regional hospitals and health services.
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5: Considering reliable in-home care? Talk to Giovanni and Giselle at DaVita.
16: CAD star Tom Stewart says he's still got a lot of football left in him yet. The defender preparing for game 200 against the Pies on Saturday night, the 45th CAD to hit that milestone. The 33-year-old says his body is right to go on for a while longer.
10: I'm in a really good spot mentally and physically to continue to play the game. And yeah, I think my advantage is probably the position that I play, and you know, the club that I play at allows players to play for a long period of time. So as long as I'm contributing in a positive way and having the impact on the group that I want to, I'll play for as long as I can.
16: Jai Newcombe and James Sicily have overcome fitness concerns to face Fremantle tonight. Hawthorn's co-captains have been under injury clouds in the lead-up to the clash in Perth. Hawks assistant David McKagan says they're good to go.
19: Those things are fine, they'll play, and you know, they've had really good weeks where we've been able to sort of, you know, manage them a little bit and get them to the start lines 100% ready to go, which is great for our team.
16: And Alexander Vukic is through to the second round of the Italian Open, the Aussie winning in three sets against American Patrick Kipson this morning.
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16: Showers and a top of 15 today, showers and 17 tomorrow. Right now at Herne Hill, it's 7 degrees.
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8: 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This is Mill and Nick in the morning.
4: 25 minutes to 9. It doesn't get much colder. Oh, hold on. What's it say?
1: Yeah.
4: Colder than a mother-in-law's kiss.
1: Oh, that's a good one.
4: Yeah.
1: Yes.
4: Yeah, I kissed Sue last weekend. It was fine. Wasn't that cold?
1: She didn't know it was coming. It was on the forehead in the middle of the night while she was asleep. Who's that? Ah!
4: Val? Oh, Sue, hi.
1: It is very cold. You're right, Nikki. It's a polar blast is what they're calling it. Oh, there's a lot of states in Australia today with freezing temperatures and wind. We are certainly going to feel it. Rug up, stay warm. Peter Ford's going to do something for us in a minute, showbiz goss-wise.
4: Can't wait. We're going to do a feel-good call. The second last one for us.
1: I know. It's been great.
4: Not crying. You are. We'll do that before nine. I'm not crying, Mill. I've told you.
1: It's cold. It's the wind making your eyes water.
4: Yeah, and a bit of hay fever.

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1: Good morning, Pete. There's been a death of a media titan. What's this story?
2: Yeah, this is the death of Ted Turner. Now, he was a very interesting man, 87 years old. He has been battling with a disease called Lewy body dementia for many years, although he's been going pretty well up until recent weeks. But in amongst his very long list of credits, probably the most famous would be founding CNN, which really changed the whole news game. It was the first ever 24-hour-a-day cable news network. That's where the name comes from, CNN. And that was unheard of. People said, that's not going to work. And, of course, it has. And in many ways, it's really changed the whole presentation of news. Up until then, you know, people would sit in front of a set and read the news off a monitor. But he said, let's take the cameras into the newsroom. Let's do the news from the newsroom with people in the background doing their jobs. And he was the one who thought about using the little ticker at the bottom where news flashes across and you can read that. So he really changed the whole game. Married for 10 years to Jane Fonda, and they remained very close friends, though, even after they'd split up. And in fact, she's released a beautiful statement about his death today. And I was quite surprised by one thing she said. He was the second most competitive person she's ever met in her life. And of course, the question is, who was the most? And that's what surprised me. She said Katharine Hepburn was the most competitive person she's ever met in her life.
1: Wow.
3: Kathy, is that where, I mean, question without notice, Pete, but Anchorman 2, I reckon they took the P155 out of that whole live news thing back in the day.
2: Yeah, no, very much so. I mean, there's no doubt. And then, of course, Fox News, Rupert started off Fox News, which was a competitor, and they were feuding for years, Rupert and Ted. But in more recent years, they're both old men now. They kind of patched it up and became friends.
3: Now, Pete, what's going on with Neighbours?
2: Well, Neighbours has got a brand new lease of life, but no, they're not going to be reviving it as such, but they've got a major deal in the UK to sell the first few years of Neighbours to UK TV. So even though it's 40-plus years old, they're going to go back and rescreen it in the UK from day one, which, of course, in many ways was those iconic years of Kylie and Jason and Guy and Russell Crowe for a minute and all those things. So, it is a brand new lease of life for Neighbours, though.
1: Loved her in the overalls, the mechanics overalls, never with any grease on them, though. It was great.
2: Never.
1: All right, to wrap us up for the week, Pete, Rolling Stones' new album, what's the latest?
2: Well, they've got a new album dropping in July. They've released a new single. Tomorrow we've got Ringo Starr and Paul McCartney releasing a new single. I mean, this is very retro. It's bizarre to think in 2026 we're talking about these people, not just still out there working, but actually creating new music. I think it's quite wonderful. So the Stones apparently are not going to tour, even though they've got a new album. They may do, there's talk they may do like residencies in four or five different parts of the world, but apparently it's mostly Keith Richards doesn't want to be schlepping around night after night in different hotel rooms. So we may get a chance to see them perform live, but you may have to get to them. It's unlikely they'll come to Melbourne.
1: Yeah.
3: Geez, the local piano bar's shutting down. Wouldn't mind having Keithy and the boys do a residency here for a week or two.
2: There you go. That'd save it.
3: My word. Thanks heaps, Pete. We'll see you next week, mate.
2: Bye.
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6: Over in Newcombe, Port Arlington Road and the Bellarine Highway are both slowing inbound, in particularly before Wilson's Road. And in Newtown, Aberdeen Street is struggling before Shannon Avenue. That traffic is snaking back to Deviation Road. A truck rollover has the Princes Highway closed Geelongbound between Birragurra Road and Anderson Street in Winchelsea. Use Cape Otway Road instead, and heavy vehicles use Colac Ballarat Road and the Hamilton Highway. When sickness strikes, your pay doesn't have to stop. 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That's the latest Bay 93.9 traffic for Geelong and the Surf Coast.
7: Showers in 15 today. Hi there, I'm Nicole in the newsroom. After a warm start to the month, we've been given a reminder that winter is just weeks away. We're facing a cold and wet day today with a top of 15. Four of the so-called ISIS brides and their nine children are due to arrive in Melbourne and Sydney later today. Federal police have warned that some may face terrorism charges. And pedestrians are the target of a new police safety operation. There have been 17 pedestrian deaths so far this year. And in sport, LIV Golf Adelaide will be back next year, according to Cameron Smith. The Aussie golfer says he fully expects the event, which has become one of the biggest sporting events in the country, to return in 2027. Showers and a top of 15 today, showers and 17 tomorrow.
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16: Promised myself I wouldn't cry, but here we are. It's our second last. Geelong's feeling good.
1: Tearing up, Mel. Hold it together, my little kookaburra. We're going to make a call in just a second. You're right. We only have two more. There's plenty to come across the day.
3: Yeah.
1: And we are making Geelong feel good. Who are we calling this time around? Somebody looks like they might have to move out of their house. They've got nowhere to live. We might be able to do something nice for them next.
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1: Only a couple of days left of it, and I'll tell you what, it's made us feel good, hasn't it, Mel?
2: It has, and a whole heap of people feeling good, but other people just listening and loving the kindness, and the people are reaching out and needing help. Karen has done that. She's ready to talk. Good morning, Karen.
3: Good morning.
2: Now, we've got your entry here. Tell us about your situation. You're living in a unit with your daughter, but the rent is very expensive, and what's going on?
3: Yeah, so the rent's really tough and we've got other things to pay out for as well. And it's living 1 month to another. And at the moment, I need new tyres on my car. So that's sort of on hold at the moment. Mm. And insurance and everything else is due. I need to keep the car.
2: Yeah.
3: Mainly because I'm trying to teach my daughter, bless her, to drive. So that's the one. So that's sort of on the back burner at the moment. And it's just keeping a roof over our head. So as months goes by, it's more and more expensive. The same for everyone, with food prices and fuel. And it's just, we'll come to the point in July we would be homeless. We wouldn't have had a roof over our head. Mm. So we've been going to a food bank, which has been a real blessing to us just to put some food on the table. So you either go without food or you pay your rent. So we've, at the moment we're able to put food on the table due to the food bank.
2: Mm.
3: And then sort of budget, we go without a lot. We don't have any heating on. We don't have any cooling or anything. When it's summertime, we'll go around a family member's house just to get a cool. We have the hot water bottles going at night. So it's tough, but I've got to pay the rent. And there's some times when I can't afford to pay if something comes up.
2: So Karen, that's really, thank you for being willing to share that with us. And it's tough. It's so tough. And you are unable to work. Tell us what's been going on with you just in a nutshell.
3: So back in 2017, a car went into the side of the vehicle while my ex-husband was driving. Unfortunately, the car spun. I was unconscious, had brain injury, brain bleed, spinal problems. I was taken to the Geelong Hospital and I can't remember anything, then rushed to the Alfred because I had a second bleed, which they told the family I wouldn't make it. And then in hospital for a month, and then I was transferred to St. John of God. And by stubbornness and the help of all the hospitals and keep going, I was able to walk again, talk again. I have weakness and I have short-term memory loss. I was a cleaner. I had my own little cleaning business and also working with elderly people. That was all taken, so I wasn't able to support the family financially. And unfortunately, the husband, he left. So it was a tough one, but I've got through it, and I've raised four beautiful, amazing children, and they're doing really well.
2: That's good. Yeah. That's so good. Yeah. Hey, listen, we've taken all of that into account and we want to tell you something absolutely beautiful as a part of Geelong is feeling good.
1: Yeah, Kaz, we want to help out where we can. We're going to throw you $2,000 cash just to give you a bit of a chop out to get you through next couple of months.
3: Oh, wow. Oh, that's going to make me cry. You have no idea how much that means to me. Well, I'm not for words. I'm never lost for words. Thank you. Thank you and bless you so much. And, this is amazing. Thank you.
2: Oh, that's our pleasure. $2,000 to help you with your rent and your expenses, and you might be able to breathe easy through winter.
3: Oh,
2: and
3: I will.
2: Stay where you are.
3: Yeah, it's a miracle. It's just like, wow. Yeah, when you least expect something and you help others, because I do a lot for others, homeless and other things, and look after their pets while they're in hospital and stuff.
2: Yeah.
3: And, it's like, wow, thank you.
2: You are very, very, very welcome.
1: We've got your client, 7 years free services servicing. 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

0: Bay 93.9, Emil and Nick in the morning. We are doing it all thanks to our good mates at ENS. They are the Miele Experts, 531 Mirrabool Street, Geelong.
1: I've got the best little dog ever on my desk. Look at him.
0: We've got a pooch on
1: Ralphie.
0: The desk. Sally. Hey, how are you, buddy? We've got little Ralph, Annabelle's dog. He just got dropped off.
1: He's so cute.
0: Isn't he cute?
1: He's so cute. Hey, we want to say well done, too, for Karen to telling us a story before about Geelong is feeling good. And I tell you what, it's just absolutely, we've got one day of it left.
0: Yeah.
1: And we're going to wrap it up with a really wonderful, joyous party tomorrow night at the Piano Bar.
0: Oh, we cannot wait. It's going to be so much fun. Is it Joanne, Jack?
1: Yeah.
0: That'll be banging. It'll just be going. It's going to be so good. 7 years free servicing on selected Kodiaks at Rex Garel Skoda. Where's Ralph going?
2: He's coming over to you.
0: Come on, come with Dad. Cute. Here, come Dad.
1: He's very cute.
0: Here we go. Get up on
1: there
0: the mic.
1: There he is.
0: You want to say anything, Ralph? No.
1: Nah.
0: Anyway, have a great day, everyone. We love yous. We'll see yous tomorrow.
1: See you then.
0: I need to turn that on.
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5: Over in Newtown, Aberdeen Street is very heavy inbound before Shannon Avenue. That traffic is all the way back to Queen's Park. Fraser Street is struggling in both directions, in particular before Shannon Avenue. And down in Belmont, Barrable Road is very heavy inbound before the roundabout. And an earlier truck rollover has the Princess Highway closed Geelong bound between Birragurra Road and Anderson Street. In Winchelsea, use Cape Otway Road instead. And heavy vehicles use Colac Ballarat Road and the Hamilton Highway. 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That's the latest Bay 93.9 traffic for Geelong and the Surf Coast.
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6: Showers and a top of 15 today, broadcasting on Wadawurrung Country. Good morning, I'm Nicole in the Bay Newsroom. After a warm start to the month, we've been given a reminder that winter is just weeks away. We're facing a cold and wet day today with a top of just 15 degrees. Temperatures will stay in the teens until next Tuesday. And we've already had 4 millimetres of rain falling into the gauges. For the so-called ISIS brides and their 9 children are due to arrive in Melbourne and Sydney later today. Federal police have warned some may face terrorism charges. While Victoria's Police Commissioner Mike Bush says they'll be keeping tabs on them.
7: Because our job is to ensure that they are not a threat at any time, any place to public safety.
6: Pedestrians are the target of a new police safety operation. There have been 17 pedestrian deaths so far this year. That's up slightly on the same time last year. 500 Victorian businesses are among 1,700 nationwide that have been forced to close since the start of March. The insolvencies have been blamed on rising interest rates and cost of living pressures. 100 nationwide that have been forced to close since the start of March. The insolvencies have been blamed on rising interest rates and

0: community, the impact that the players can have, and to be one of those players now is something I'm truly proud of. It means the absolute world to me.
1: Frio isn't chasing validation ahead of its top four clash with the Hawks at Perth Stadium. Defender Judd McVie returns from illness, replacing Jeremy Sharp as the Dockers' only change. Coach Justin Longmuir says he's viewing tonight as a litmus test.
2: Don't have to prove anything to anyone. We just need to see where our footy stacks up. It's another opportunity for us to try and improve our footy. We understand the opposition, understand their strengths, understand what our footy's about.
1: Live Golf Adelaide will be back next year, according to Cameron Smith. The Aussie golfer says he fully expects the event, which has become one of the biggest sporting events in the country, to return in 2027. The future of Live remains under a cloud after Saudi Arabia pulled funding for the Renegade League.
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5: Good morning, Liam Robertson from Surfing Victoria here with your morning surf report. Well, that new swell's in the water and it is quite large. We're seeing double overhead waves on those more exposed locations. Even the old triple overhead wave, that swell will continue to increase throughout the day today. Very brief period of west winds on the surf coast, but unfortunately those southwest winds will come dry behind it. So strong onshore breezes across the coastline. Not real much in the way of surfing today. 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As always, if you are going for a surf, surf with the mate and play it safe by the water.
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1: Showers in a top of 15 today, showers and 17 tomorrow. Right now, it's 7 degrees and you're listening to Bay 93.9.
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8: Hello there, it is classic 9 at 9 time. The nine songs that have got one common theme joining them all together. I need you to work out what that is and then get in touch. 52-299-939's the number. I promise I'll make things a little bit easier than they were yesterday. Backstreet Boys, everybody, Backstreet's back to start off the classic 9 at 9 this morning. Everybody.

Bay 93.9, Third Eye Blind and Semi-Charm Life for the Classic 9 at 9. Hello, it's Guy this morning and I'm here thanks to the incredible crew at Blood Hyundai Geelong. Blood Hyundai Geelong, go and see them, the all-new Alexio EV here now. A little bit of cloud about this morning, some showers easing around Geelong, the Ballerine and the Surf Coast, and going for a top today of just 15. This morning's Classic 9 at 9 has got nothing to do with the title, nothing to do with the artist, but it does have something to do with the year the songs were released. They all came out in Australia in the same year. If you think you know what that one is, 52 299 939.

0: Bay 93.9, The Verve and Bittersweet Symphony, the song that samples an orchestral version of a Rolling Stones song. There's a bit of trivia for you. We're trying to work out what our theme is today. All these songs are from the same year, 52299939, if you think you know.
1: Yeah, I think I've got it. I hope I've got it. I hope I'm right.
0: All right, you need to stay positive. What are you thinking it is?
1: I'm thinking they came out 1997.
0: 1997 is correct. What was your name?
1: Yeah, Caden.
0: Caden, I reckon you've rung a few times and I'm feeling like this might be your first time getting through correct with the first answer. Would it be right on that one?
1: Yes.
0: Oh, well, persistence has paid off. How are we celebrating?
1: We are going to take advantage of the semi-clear skies while they are still semi-clear.
0: I love it. Thank you for that weather report too, Caden. Thank you so much for listening. I'm glad you finally got a win. And, yeah, I'm sure I will hear from you again.
1: No doubt. We hope.
0: Thanks, Caden. All the best.
1: Thank you. Thank you.
0: Yes, all of these songs are from 1997. And here's another jewel, something I haven't heard in ages. Foolish Games, Bay 93.9's Classic 9 at 9. You took

0: 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All of these songs this morning were from 1997. That was the year that Leno and Woodley came out on ABC TV.
1: Excuse me? Have you got that film? 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You know, that actor guy? You know, that actor guy who's in all those films?
0: It's one of my favourite shows even today. That is it for the Classic 9 at 9 this morning. 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

0: Bay 93.9, playing music to have you feeling good. The Isis Brides are expected to arrive in Sydney and Melbourne today. Nicole Gunn's got some more on that with the Bay 93.9 news. Coming your way after 10, I've got 4 tickets for you and your mates or family to come and join us on Monday night for the special anniversary screening of Top Gun. It is turning the big 4-0. Huey Lewis in the news in a moment, and the song that was a career-defining power ballad for Foreigner. No prizes for guessing what it is, but we'll get to it soon at Bay 93.9.
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3: G'day there, not too bad around town. Clear and quiet at this stage post-peak, though a bit damp in parts, so just be mindful of slippery conditions. The Geelong Ring Road in good shape in both directions, and same to the Surf Coast Highway. Clear to Melbourne on the Princes, past the airport, in through the Mulpy Bypass and Point Cook Bend. The Westgate, they are hosting a few brake lights into the tunnel. Go blue to end bullying on Do It For Dolly Day this Friday. Wear blue, get involved and make a donation at doitfordollyday.org.au. That's the latest Bay 93.9 traffic for Geelong and the Surf Coast.
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5: 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I didn't need to see that, Nick. 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
12: Showers in 15 today. Hi there, it's Nicole in the newsroom. The state government says it still wants Victoria to move away from gas despite the approval for a new offshore project in the Otway Basin. Amplitude Energy's Annie project will start delivering gas by 2028. Energy Minister Lily D'Ambrosio says the goal, though, is less reliance on gas.
13: We are helping Victorians save money on their energy bills by moving away from gas where we can, and that is really important here.
12: The road safety message is again being pushed after a bad day on our roads yesterday. Two people hospitalised in a three-vehicle crash at Gerringhap, while two cars crashed on Melbourne Road in North Geelong, and a 68-year-old woman remains in a critical condition after being struck by a car on Latrobe Terrace yesterday morning. A 20-year-old learner driver from Hoppers Crossing has learned a valuable lesson. He's been done for drink driving after being stopped by police in Warrnambool. The old plater allegedly blowing 0.133. He's expected to face drink driving charges. Monash IVF is being sued over an embryo mix-up after a woman gave birth to another couple's baby. The mistake happened in 2023 but wasn't discovered until last February. And HBO isn't waiting for the first season of the Harry Potter series to go to air and has already ordered a second season. Filming on Chamber of Secrets is to start later this year, season one to premiere on Christmas Day.
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12: Tom Stewart says move to Tasmania is not on his radar. His name is being linked to the Devils as a possible skipper of the new franchise. Ahead of Game 200 this weekend, Stewart says Geelong is where he belongs.
14: I'm a Geelong person through and through. I wouldn't be in this position without them. They've given me so much and I always feel indebted to this club. So, yeah, I don't think that'll be happening.
12: A mixed day for the Aussies at the Italian Open. Alexander Vukic won through to the second round, while Daria Hatsikina lost her opening round match, and play has been suspended in Isla Tomljanovic's match.
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